0: to extinguish the flames, which sent smoke over the nearby area at Banksmeadow. There are no reports of any injuries as a result of the flames. Also making news, the federal and state governments have committed an extra $143 million into the new Richmond Bridge project, designed to fast-track its construction. And the latest research from the NRMA shows strong support for tougher e-bike laws in New South Wales. About three-quarters of surveyed members say they'd support e-bikes being banned for children under 16 and for illegal models to be crushed. In finance, a few minutes into trade, the All Ords down 69 points at 88.75, one Australian dollar buying 71.3 US cents.
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2: Work has already begun for Game 2 after the Blues pulled off an incredible comeback to win Origin 1 22-20. Kalyn Ponga's controversial send-off allowed New South Wales back into the game, scoring three tries when Queensland was down to 12 men. Maroons skipper Cameron Munster says he was surprised by the decision, but accepts that's part of footy.
3: Thought it might have been head-on-head with the split, obviously, on KP's ear, but the referee in the bunker saw it differently. So at the end of the day, that's the rules are rules, and unfortunately, there's a bit of force to his head.
2: Hot temperatures in Paris are troubling players at the French Open. Alex de Minaur's third-round opponent, Jakub Mensik, had to be taken off the court in a wheelchair after winning a five-setter. Thanasi Kokkinakis and James Duckworth have both bowed out. And Hawthorn stars Will Day and Jack Gunston will make their return from injury in tonight's AFL clash against St Kilda. That's sport. I'm Mike Pearsall.
0: That's the latest news and sport.
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6: 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Some of the cheapest unleaded around is $1.59.9 at Metro Croydon. 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
5: 2UE Sydney weather.
0: Cloudy with showers and a possible storm, a marine wind warning, a top of 22 degrees on the coast, 20 in the west. Cloudy with showers tomorrow, clearing to a mostly sunny Saturday, mostly clear for Sunday as well, the sunshine continuing Monday before showers on Tuesday. Right now it's 19 degrees in town, humidity 93%, 19 degrees also at Campbelltown, Gosford and Penrith, 18 at Bankstown, 18 Lucas Heights, 17 degrees at Terry Hills.
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Dionne Warwick taking us on a trip to San Jose on a Thursday morning. More great classic hits from the 60s, 70s and 80s. On the way, Steely Dan and Proclaimers now. When I wake up.

0: right across Sydney this morning. We're playing nothing but great classic hits at 2UE, like Bellamy Brothers, Let Your Love Flow. Thursday morning, how would you like to go into the weekend with $1,000 in your back pocket? I mean, you could shout yourself dinner at Nobu, have something fancy, maybe a romantic weekend away with your loved one. $1,000 could get you there, and you can win it tomorrow with Kathy Jubb. $1,000 Minute is back. We'd like to give you an answer to one of the 10 quiz questions every day around this time. Now, tomorrow, this is a great question. Name the Neil Diamond song that mentions a breakfast cereal in the title. Good Lord. Crunchy Granola Sweet is the answer you need for question 6 tomorrow. Get all 10 correct. $1,000 is yours. We'll play after 8.
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2: In North Sydney, a breakdown on the Warringah Freeway near Mount Street has been causing some northbound delays. The vehicle's been sitting in lane 4. An earlier incident in Maroubra affecting Anzac Parade. The left northbound lane is closed. At Penrith Emergency Roadwork on Parker Street, the left northbound lane is blocked approaching Carine Avenue. And at Schofields, traffic lights are flashing yellow. Schofields Road at Hambledon Road. 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I'm Tim Govers. That's the latest Sydney traffic. 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
12: Hi there, I'm Vanessa Gibson with a sports flash. The Blues have pulled off the biggest comeback in Origin history to beat the Maroons 22-20 in last night's Origin opener. The big talking point is Kalyn Ponga's controversial send-off in the 57th minute for high contact. He's since been fined but not suspended for the incident and says it was a disappointing end to his night.
13: I'm not proud of it, obviously. You know, the boys had to work a lot harder because of me being off the field, so that's something that I'm not proud of, but yeah, I mean, at the end of the day, it is what it is.
12: The Blues trailed the whole match until a James Tedesco try levelled scores in the 78th minute, which Nathan Cleary converted in the dying seconds. Cleary was named man of the match, telling Nine he's proud of the way his teammates kept fighting.
14: Queensland, typical Queensland fashion, they come out really fast and got the jump on us, but to be honest, a lot of the talk behind the line was still really positive, just checking in with each other, and we knew we could get back in it, had to fight hard to do it.
12: And a big upset at the French Open with second seed and Oz Open winner Elena Rybakina beaten by a Ukrainian opponent ranked 55th. That's the latest in sport.
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0: In my opinion, that is one of the greatest Australian pop songs ever written, The Easy Beats with Stevie Wright up front. Friday on my mind. It is on our minds. It's Thursday morning. We're getting closer to Friday and the weekend. 11 o'clock news, sport and weather on the way. But let's keep these classic hits rolling, shall we? Fleetwood Mac, Stevie Nicks, Rhiannon on the way. Travelling Wilburys and Police all coming up.
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9: It's 11 o'clock. Good morning. I'm Josh Bryant. Federal police say another woman has been charged as part of investigations into the group who recently returned to Australia from Syria. The AFP says a woman has now been charged with terrorism offences. Investigations are ongoing. Police in New South Wales believe they've dealt a significant blow to a major criminal group that's been operating in New South Wales. Almost 400 kilograms of methamphetamine was uncovered in buckets at a property in Sydney's West as part of the investigations. Detectives say the coordinator of a high-profile organised crime network is one of nine people facing charges. Assistant Commissioner Scott Cook believes the investigation has allowed them to stop more violence on our streets.
10: The organised crime squad detectives have fed information to the other squads, including Task Force Falcon and the Raptor Squad, which has enabled us to, together with local police, prevent several kidnappings and several drive-by shootings.
9: The opposition says it's willing to work with all parties to block the federal government's tax reforms. Labor has now introduced the legislation which aims to restrict negative gearing and rein in the capital gains tax discount. The bill also includes an ongoing $250 tax offset and an instant $1,000 deduction for work expenses. But Liberal leader Angus Taylor says some of the reforms will hurt business and should be stopped.
11: I call on all my parliamentary colleagues right now, I'm talking to them. Come and work with us to fight these toxic taxes. Every one of them should be with us, including, I know, there's a significant number of members of the Labor Party who are deeply concerned on that.
9: NRMA roadside assistance workers are on strike until midnight amid an ongoing pay dispute with management. The Manufacturing Workers Union is seeking a pay rise in line with inflation for the next 4 years. New research has found a clear link between above-average temperatures and increased deaths among koalas. The University of Sydney study shows the iconic marsupials are up to 3.5 times more likely to die when temperatures climb above 30 degrees. Dr. Valentina Meller says all koalas need to stay cool in shade from trees.
12: Koalas have a lot of strategies to deal with heat, one of which is the stick in shade, and we needed a very large old shady trees for them to rest in during the day when it's very hot.
9: Also making news, the Commonwealth Government is launching a $2 billion legal action against 3M designed to recover costs related to PFAS contamination.

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1: New South Wales has pulled off the greatest comeback in State of Origin history. Queensland led 20-0 midway through the first half and held a 14-point lead at the break, but the momentum shifted when Kalyn Ponga was sent off with 23 minutes remaining for a shoulder charge. The Blues' comeback complete when James Tedesco plucked the ball out of the sky, as heard on the continuous call team.
2: Up high they go. Who's got it, New South Wales? James Tedesco's got it. He's going to win the game for the Blues. King Teddy's got it. He scores the try in a victory they'll never, ever forget.
1: The final score, 22-20. In clubland, the West Tigers have re-signed Himasi Makasini through to the end of 2029. And Thanasi Kokkinakis' horrific injury record has reared its head once again. He's retired hurt in his second round match at the French Open. That's sport. I'm Mike Pearsall.
3: 11:04, that's news and sport.
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5: Classic Hits 2UE, Sydney Traffic.
6: An unclear for semi-trailer has broken down. It's on the Mars Street on-ramp to the M5 East Motorway. That's in Lane 1 eastbound at Watamola in the Royal National Park. An oil spill, so Bertram Stevens Drive at Bundina Drive. Flooding at Moralia has McClymonts Road closed at the causeway. In Schofields, traffic lights are flashing yellow due to a power failure. Schofields Road at Hambledon Road. 40 Winks and Qantas members save up to 50% and earn 2,000 bonus Qantas points when you spend $2,999 or more. End Sunday at 40 Winks. And T's and exclusions apply. I'm Tim Govers. That's the latest Sydney traffic. The best and clearest way to hear 2UE is on digital. 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
5: 2UE Sydney weather.
3: Cloudy with showers and a possible storm, a marine wind warning, a top of 22 degrees on the coast, 20 in the west. Cloudy with showers tomorrow, clearing to a mostly sunny Saturday, mostly clear for Sunday as well, the sunshine continuing Monday before showers on Tuesday. Right now it's 19 degrees in town, humidity 93%, 19 degrees also at Campbelltown, Gosford and Penrith, 18 at Bankstown, 18 Lucas Heights, 17 degrees at Terry Hills.
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Doesn't get more Australian than Ganga Jang. Sounds of then, classic hits from the 60s, 70s and 80s, rolling on with Bob Seger soon. Travelling Wilburys straight after this one from the Stones.

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0: Just putting a little sunshine into your Thursday morning. Katrina and the Waves. And more great classic hits from the 60s, 70s and 80s. Minutes away from ELO. Neil Diamond coming up as well. Speaking of Neil, featuring in this week's classic hits countdown, Sunday from 10, we like to go back in time and look at some of the biggest years in music. And this one, on the weekend, I'm so looking forward to flashing back to 1969. The year Neil Diamond released Sweet Caroline. When you think of it, 1969, you think of Woodstock and this amazing variety of genres. Son of a Preacher Man, Dusty Springfield, big in that year as well, and The Stones, Honky Tonk Woman. All the biggest classic hits of 1969, we'll count them from 20 to 1, Sunday morning from 10.
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2: In Lewisham, a breakdown, Railway Terrace at West Street. The road is now closed eastbound. Arncliffe, a semi-trailer's broken down. The Marsh Street eastbound on-ramp to the M5 motorway. The left eastbound lane is blocked. In Moralia, flooding has McClymonts Road closed at the causeway. And there's been an oil spill at Watamola in the Royal National Park. 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
10: Hi there, I'm Vanessa Gibson with a sports flash. The Blues have pulled off the biggest comeback in Origin history to beat the Maroons 22-20 in last night's Origin opener. The big talking point is Kalyn Ponga's controversial send-off in the 57th minute for high contact. He's since been fined but not suspended for the incident and says it was a disappointing end to his night.
11: I'm not proud of it. Obviously, you know, the boys had to work a lot harder because of me being off the field, so that's something that I'm not proud of. But, yeah, I mean, at the end of the day, it is what it is.
10: The Blues trailed the whole match until a James Tedesco try levelled scores in the 78th minute, which Nathan Cleary converted in the dying seconds. Cleary was named man of the match, telling Nine he's proud of the way his teammates kept fighting.
3: Queensland, typical Queensland fashion, they come out really fast and got the jump on us, but to be honest, a lot of the talk behind the line was still really positive, just checking in with each other, and we knew we could get back in it, had to fight hard to do it.
10: And a big upset at the French Open with second seed and Oz Open winner Elena Rybakina beaten by a Ukrainian opponent ranked 55th. That's the latest in sport.
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0: sometimes the stars align and you get two voices that just work so well together. Susie Q, Chris Norman, Stumbling In. Before that, the guy who is heading our way in November for the Britpop World Tour, Robbie and Angels. It's coming up to midday, new sport and weather on the way, and I'll hand things over to Gav Miller with a huge edition of the Classic Hits Lunchbox next. Have a great afternoon.
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10: In this bulletin, another woman charged after returning from Syria. Tax changes go before Parliament and the Blues celebrate their massive comeback. It's midday. Good afternoon. I'm Jack Hahn. Another so-called ISIS bride is facing terrorism offences, becoming the fourth woman to be charged since returning to Australia. Federal political reporter Nelson Scott.
11: Earlier this month, four women and nine children with links to Islamic State returned to Sydney and Melbourne after 7 years in a Syrian camp. Two of the women were charged with slavery-related offences, while a third faces terrorism charges. The trio remain in custody, awaiting further court appearances. Shortly, federal police are expected to confirm the fourth ISIS bride from this cohort has also been charged. She was initially allowed to walk free when she arrived in Melbourne on May 8. This week, another 19 women and children arrived in Australia. So far, none in this group have been arrested. Nelson Scott, Canberra.
10: Police believe they've prevented drive-by shootings and kidnappings in a crackdown on a Sydney crime syndicate. Almost 400 kilograms of the drug ice was uncovered in buckets at a property in Sydney's west. Detectives say the coordinator of a high-profile organised crime network is one of the nine people formally charged. The opposition is vowing to fight Labor's tax changes all the way to the next election after the legislation was introduced into Parliament. Federal politics editor Michael Packey.
12: The Albanese government's contentious omnibus bill has four key parts. The legislation will abolish the 50% capital gains tax discount and link CGT to inflation. Negative gearing will be restricted to newly built properties. Opposition leader Angus Taylor argues the measures will hurt investment.
13: Come and work with us to fight these toxic taxes.
12: In a bid to wedge the coalition, the legislation also includes an ongoing $250 tax offset and allows workers to instantly claim $1,000 in expenses. Treasurer Jim Chalmers has told Parliament the combination makes the system fairer.
14: We are cutting taxes for workers and we're also making it easier to buy a first home.
12: The government admits its bill could still change as it consults with business groups over aspects of the proposed laws. Michael Packey, Canberra.
10: The federal government will invest $40 million into a so-called kit of parts for construction. This is where standardised building components are manufactured off-site, then assembled on a property. Labor claims this will accelerate construction times. Housing Minister Claire O'Neill says the system will help boost supply and bring down property prices.
15: If we want housing to be more affordable in Australia, we need to find smarter ways to build more homes. Today's announcement is about backing new building materials so we can speed up construction and lower costs.
10: A report is raising concerns about how the defence budget is being managed. Australian Strategic Policy Institute analysis has found most defence funding is not yet approved or allocated to a time frame, warning next year's defence budget has shrunk in real terms. Institute spokesman Mike Hughes has told Mark Levy, we risk

0: across the region are responding to China's military modernization, which is the greatest modernization program since World War II, if not in history.
1: The US president has declared he is not satisfied with the terms of a deal currently being negotiated with Iran. The White House is rejecting claims from Iranian state media that a memorandum of understanding has been prepared. Donald Trump says despite an appetite for an agreement to end the conflict in the Middle East, they're not there yet.
2: We will be either that or we'll have to just finish the job. But their Navy is gone, as I've said 1,000 times. Their Navy is gone. Their Air Force is gone. Everything's gone, and they're negotiating on fumes. But we'll see what happens. Maybe we have to go back and finish it. Maybe we don't.
1: A U.S. official says the military has carried out new strikes on a site described as posing threats to American forces. A new hospital building designed to be a home away from home for sick children has opened in Sydney's West. Jefferson Shaw with this report.
3: The new 14-storey high wattle building at Westmead Children's Hospital expands surgical and cancer services for patients. The red ribbon on the $659 million hospital redevelopment has been cut today. Health Minister Ryan Park says the new building brings together complex care, surgery and intensive treatment into one place, designed to be a home away from home.
4: Not just for days or weeks, but for months on end.
3: He says to support health outcomes, rooms have been designed to be light-filled, home-like environments. Jefferson Shaw, Westmead Children's Hospital, Sydney.
1: Also making news, the state's environment watchdog has ordered Woolworths and H2 Coco to pull two popular coconut water products from supermarket shelves due to straws attached. And there's been cheers among rescue crews in the country of Laos as divers found 5 men alive in a cave more than a week after they went missing. Turning to finance, the All Ords is currently trading down 57 points at 88.87. One Australian dollar at the moment is buying 71.2 US cents.
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6: Debate continues to rage amongst NRL experts and fans after Caelan Ponga's controversial dismissal in Origin 1. The Blues came from 20-0 down to win 22-20, taking a 1-0 series lead over the Maroons at a core stadium. Blues great Mark Geyer, among those disagreeing with Ashley Klein's decision, telling the Continuous Call team it feels like a hollow victory.
7: We know as rugby league men when we see something on the field that's untoward, and that wasn't. That wasn't an untoward thing. Like, look, New South Wales, congratulations it's almost a little hollow victory.
6: New South Wales will look to clean sweep Queensland in Women's Origin tonight in Game 3 on the Gold Coast. Alex Di Minaur's walkover progression into the third round of the French Open will give him a massive advantage. His next opponent, Jakub Mensik, had to be wheelchaired off the court after winning a 5-setter in searing heat. And Crystal Palace has won the European Conference League, defeating Rayo Vallecano 1-0 in the final. That's sport. I'm Mike Pearsall.
1: 7 past 12. That's news and sport.
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11: In Yarrabool, south of Campbelltown, a crash on the Hume motorway near Remembrance Drive. Northbound traffic affected. Emergency crews are on site. In Moralia, flooding has McClimates Road closed at the causeway. At Watamola in the Royal National Park, an oil spill. So Bertram Stevens Drive at Bundina Drive. Traffic is slowing both ways. Catch all the soccer action on Paramount Plus when the CommBank Socceroos take on Mexico this Sunday from 11:30 a.m. Live and exclusive only on Paramount Plus. I'm Tim Govis. That's the latest Sydney traffic. The best and clearest way to hear 2UE is on digital. 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
10: 2UE Sydney weather.
1: Cloudy conditions with heavy rain up to 30 millimetres forecast to fall this afternoon. We're heading for a high of 22 degrees. Showers easing slightly tomorrow, dropping down to 17 before reaching a top temperature of 22 degrees in town, 16 to 23 in our west. Looking further ahead now to the full forecast, mostly sunny skies on Saturday with a top temperature of 21 degrees. Similar conditions on Sunday, heading for a high of 20. Clear on Monday, but the showers return next Tuesday.
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2: Good afternoon. Welcome to your May 28th Classic Hits Lunchbox. And it starts with an artist this afternoon that my dad actually introduced me to when I was a kid. So dad was into, you know, the normal things that you'd expect a dad of that era to be into. Hot August Night, that was always big. Liked a bit of Willie Nelson too. And Gladys Knight was always on rotation in our house. And I'm grateful to this day that she was, because I think she's amazing. She's also 82 today. Here she is, Gladys.
3: I think music is definitely the universal language. And the way our divisions came about as far as music is concerned is what makes it political. I think it came about more to categorize people. You know, if you had a certain color to your skin, you were immediately dubbed R&B. Okay? Because there are a lot of white artists, you know, that have an R&B sound, but they're classified as pop. So what is this division? It's not a correct division as far as music is concerned.
2: 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Here's Midnight Train to Georgia. Welcome to the Classic Hits Lunchbox.

Classic Hits Lunchbox. And the Archies, Sugar Sugar, Gary Wright's Dreamweaver before that, and Gladys Knight, who's on the birthday list today with the Pips. That was Midnight Train to Georgia. Roland Gift, you know, from Fine Young Cannibals, the guy who sings like that. Yeah, he's 65 today. Jeff Fenwick is 62 today. And I'll tell you who else is on the birthday list. Kylie Minogue. Can I just say, even if you're not a huge Kylie fan, the three-part Kylie documentary on Netflix, excellent. If you're an NXS fan or a Michael Hutchins fan, you definitely need to watch it because there's lots more than I was expecting, actually, of Michael Hutchins stuff in that documentary. But anyway, happy birthday, Kylie Minogue. Here's On a Night Like This on The Lunchbox.

0: The Classic Hits Lunchbox. Dire Straits from the Brothers in Arms album Walk of Life. Paul Simon's 50 Ways to Leave Your Lover. And birthday girl Kylie Minogue on a night like this. Tell you who else is on the birthday list today. He turns 81. The legend himself from Creedence Clearwater Revival, John Fogerty. And here's a chat I had with John about that whole thing with his brother. Turns out they didn't really get along.
1: Tom, being older than me, I think, it was really part of the same syndrome that the other fellas felt. You know, we had a few hit records and the other fellas kind of, this is the way I believe anyway, they kind of looked around and said, wow, John's suddenly doing this. I guess we can do that too. So everybody kind of wanted to, you know, do what I was doing, and they started, they started becoming obsessed with the idea of writing and singing their own songs, and it kind of didn't work out.
0: That is John Fogerty, who turns 81 today, and now Lodi, Creedence Clearwater Revival on the Lunchbox.

0: Sydney's classic hits. 2UE, Bonnie Tyler on the classic hits lunchbox with It's a Heartache. Here in Sydney, Australia's first greyhound track meeting held at Epping Racecourse, now called, of course, Harold Park. 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
1: 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Just classic hit. After classic hit.

0: If you know it in the first second, it belongs right here. Classic Hits, Sydney's 2UE.
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8: Hi there, I'm Vanessa Gibson with a sports flash. The man at the centre of a controversial incident in last night's Blues Origin win isn't weighing in on whether Kalyn Ponga should have been sent off. Tolu Kula failed a HIA after the shoulder charge and had to miss the rest of the match, but didn't want to comment this morning on the ref's call.
9: Oh, I don't know. Honestly, I haven't watched it back yet, but yeah, a bit of a knock, but yeah, I'm sweating out.
8: Ponga has been fined but not suspended for the incident and says it was a disappointing end to his night.
10: I'm not proud of it, obviously. Yeah, the boys had to work a lot harder because of me being off the field, so that's something that I'm not proud of, but yeah, I mean, at the end of the day, it is what it is.
8: The Maroons say there were plenty of positives to take from Game 1 and they're confident they can win the series from 1-0 down, while tonight is Game 3 of Women's Origin, with the Blues looking for a series clean sweep. And at the French Open, Tanasi Kokkinakis has retired hurt and James Duckworth was eliminated, while this year's Oz Open champ Elena Rybakina was knocked out by a Ukrainian opponent ranked 55th. That's the latest in sport.
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0: Classic Hits Lunchbox. I don't know what your favourite era of Elvis is. For me, it's 68 comeback special, black leather suit Elvis. But if you like, you know, big white jumpsuit, massive belt buckle, unnecessarily sweaty Elvis, there you have it. That was Moody Blue from 1977. All right then, got time for one more song in the Lunchbox. Let's do some other things, hey, for May 28th. It's actually a lot of stuff today. Amnesty International, founded on this day in 1961. iPads went on sale in Australia on this day in 2010. Cornelia Francis, best known for playing the villain on many TV shows, Young Doctors, Sons and Daughters, Home and Away, The Weakest Link. She died at the age of 77 on this day in 2018. Roxy Music released the Avalon album on this day in 1982. The Bee Gees released How Do You Mend a Broken Heart on this day in 1971. And on this day in 2002, Jimmy Barnes declared that he had quit his 30-year addiction to booze and drugs. So here's Jimmy Barnes in a chat we had about Cold Chisel.
1: We've all written hits, which was a good thing.
0: Yeah.
1: You know? We've all written hits, and it's just great having, you know, I mean, the quality of the guys playing, never mind their songwriting, is exceptional. And then to have another singer in a band like Ian, you know, I mean, Ian, like in any other place in the world, would be a lead singer, and you know, and he is in his own band, but I mean, within that band, you wouldn't need two singers like us in it, but it just works so well, and it really gives that broadens the whole outlook of the band and the appeal of the band to other people, I think.
0: That's Jimmy Barnes here at Cold Chisel, Cheap Wine on the Lunchbox. Once

0: Sydney's Classic Hits, 2UE, the Classic Hits Lunchbox. And as that song was playing, I came to realise how wildly inappropriate it is to celebrate the sobriety anniversary of Jimmy Barnes by playing Cheap Wine. Oops. Anyway, the Lunchbox. I meant well, okay? The Lunchbox, back tomorrow at midday. You know what we'll do tomorrow? We'll honour the memory of Bernie Lynch of Eurogliders. Bernie would have had a birthday tomorrow. So, yeah, you'll hear from Bernie. I've got an interview with him I want to play for you. Francis Rossi from Status Quo having a birthday tomorrow. And lots of other May 29th things tomorrow at midday. Michelle Murphy next with classic hits from the 60s, 70s and 80s like this. Yeah, Goanna in a couple of minutes. Michelle's also going to take you back to the 60s, 1969 to be precise, for a great song by the Youngbloods called Get Together. Even if you don't think you know the song, when it gets to the chorus, you'll know it. Eagles, Mr. Mister and Sade coming up. Michelle Murphy next. Enjoy your afternoon.
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3: Welcome to another edition of Heart of Wenty. I'm Tim Gilbert. 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
4: 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So the support that we receive from communities like Wenty make it possible, and it changed the lives of over 2,000 families that stay with us each year.
3: If you'd like to learn more about this project or how you can get involved, head to wentyleagues.com.au. I'm Tim Gilbert. Thanks for listening.
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11: It's 1 o'clock. Good afternoon. I'm Jack Hahn. A fourth so-called ISIS bride has been charged with terrorism-related offences. The 34-year-old woman was not a part of the highly publicised groups that recently returned. Instead, she arrived quietly in September last year. She's scheduled to appear in a court in Melbourne today. AFP Deputy Commissioner Hilda Syrek says she's facing a hefty prison sentence if found guilty.
12: She will face charges of entering or remaining in a declared area and being a member of a terrorist organisation. Both offences carry a maximum penalty of 10 years imprisonment. It will be alleged the woman travelled to Syria between 2013 and 2014 to join ISIS.
11: The US has launched fresh strikes in Iran just hours after the President Donald Trump declared he's not satisfied with the current peace deal. An American official says the strike targeted a site which posed a threat to US forces and the Strait of Hormuz. Labor's tax changes will face a parliamentary inquiry after the federal government introduced its changes into parliament. The proposed laws would see the capital gains tax discount and negative gearing concessions reined in. The bill also includes a $250 tax offset and allows workers to claim $1,000 in expenses. Opposition leader Angus Taylor argues the legislation is flawed and could see investors flee the Australian market.
13: The arrogance of this government and this Prime Minister to not take this to an election, to not give it proper scrutiny, to not allow people to actually look at it, and to not explain to people how it's all going to work, I've never seen anything like it. It's a disgrace.
11: The federal government is suing 3M for more than $2 billion to recover significant past and future contamination expenses. The lawsuit relates to the use of the company's firefighting foams. The government argues the manufacturer withheld and misrepresented the effects of the substance. NRMA roadside assistant workers are on strike until midnight amid a pay deal stalemate with management. The Australian Manufacturers Workers Union is seeking a pay rise in line with inflation for the next 4 years. The current wage agreement has been expired now for 2 months. Patrol team leader Vince Bigranti says they're desperate to reach a breakthrough.
14: We've been in negotiations with NRMA on a EA agreement for the last 6 months, and we're not going anywhere.
11: And despite wet weather soaking Sydney today, the Weather Bureau is now predicting a drier and warmer winter. The long-range forecast revealing rainfall is likely to be below average. In finance, the All Ords trading down at 88.57, one Aussie dollar buying 71 US cents.
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15: Good afternoon. New South Wales Origin coach Laurie Daly has had a sleepless night after the Blues' thrilling 22-20 win over Queensland in Game 1. James Tedesco leapt high to score off a Nathan Cleary bomb with just 90 seconds remaining, completing a remarkable comeback from 20-0 down. Daly says he's already begun preparations for Game 2 in Melbourne.
16: I went to bed about half past one, but I couldn't sleep. I actually watched the video and sort of gone through things that you do as a coach, but yeah, it was an amazing night and one that we were very lucky with, but you got to take it in Origin, don't you?
15: A huge upset at the French Tennis Open with women's second seed Elena Rybakina knocked out in the second round. Aussies Thanasi Kokkinakis and James Duckworth have bowed out. And more silverware for EPL clubs with Crystal Palace taking out the UEFA Conference League. That's sport. I'm Adam Hawes.
11: It's 4:01. That's the latest in news and sport.
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0: crash on Camden Valley Way at Heath Road, causing very heavy congestion both north and southbound. Marsden Park, a car breakdown southbound on Richmond Road at Langford Drive. That's closing one southbound lane, causing some minor congestion. The M5 flowing freely westbound with around 15 minutes of travel time from the Kingsgrove Main Tunnel exit through to Preston's. 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I'm Erin Healy. That's the latest Sydney traffic. 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
1: 2UE Sydney weather.
2: Cloudy conditions with heavy rain up to 30 millimetres forecast to fall this afternoon. We're heading for a high of 22 degrees. Showers easing slightly tomorrow, dropping down to 17 before reaching a top temperature of 22 degrees in town, 16 to 23 in our west. Looking further ahead now to the full forecast, mostly sunny skies on Saturday with a top temperature of 21 degrees. Similar conditions on Sunday, heading for a high of 20. Clear on Monday, but the showers return next Tuesday.
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It's Michelle Murphy for your Thursday afternoon with 2026 Rock and Roll Hall of Famers, Sade the Band, playing in the next 15 minutes with Sade out the front. Remember her slicked back hair?

0: I don't listen to anything else, and I can sing along if I want to, or I can still read, and the music's there in the background.
1: I love it. Yeah, absolutely love it. 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

0: Sydney's classic hits to UE from Queen to Enya, Areneko Flow. The Beach Boys, let's get on some good vibrations. It's a soggy Sydney today, isn't it? 22, showers continuing tomorrow and easing to 21. Mostly sunny on the weekend, which is excellent news if you're heading along to the Cronulla Jazz and Blues Festival. 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
8: I'm Vanessa Gibson with a sports flash. The man at the centre of a controversial incident in last night's Blues Origin win isn't weighing in on whether Kalen Ponga should have been sent off. Tolu Kula failed a HIA after the shoulder charge and had to miss the rest of the match, but didn't want to comment this morning on the ref's call.
9: Oh, I don't know. Honestly, I haven't watched it back yet, but copped a bit of a knock, but I'm sweating out.
8: Ponga has been fined but not suspended for the incident and says it was a disappointing end to his night.
10: I'm proud of it. Obviously, you know, the boys had to work a lot harder because of me being off the field, so that's something that I'm not proud of. But, yeah, I mean, at the end of the day, it is what it is.
8: The Maroons say there were plenty of positives to take from Game 1 and they're confident they can win the series from 1-0 down, while tonight is Game 3 of Women's Origin with the Blues looking for a series clean sweep. And at the French Open, Tanasi Kokkinakis has retired hurt and James Duckworth was eliminated, while this year's Oz Open champ Elena Rybakina was knocked out by a Ukrainian opponent ranked 55th. That's the latest in sport.
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0: classic hit from Aussie Crawl, back to back with the Beach Boys. Good Vibrations. Massive night. State of Origin last night. We got the headlines from the newsroom next. And then straight back into the classic hits. Madonna's on the way. It's been a big week in France at Roland Garros as well. Tennis's number one fan. He's always there singing at Wimbledon. Cliff Richard. We don't talk anymore. We'll play this one after our news update next.
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16: It's 2 o'clock. Good afternoon. I'm Jack Hahn.
10: A bill allowing police to seize and crush illegal high-powered e-bikes has passed state parliament. Police will now be able to test if an e-bike can go faster than the 25-kilometre-an-hour limit and throw overpowered bikes into a crusher. The opposition supported the legislation while maintaining the laws will do little to curb antisocial behaviour. Premier Chris Minns admits part of the problem is many have already been legally sold to families.
16: We don't have an answer yet, and I will acknowledge overwhelming community sentiment to stop it for kids. They're too dangerous.
10: A woman with links to Islamic State will face a Melbourne court today charged with terrorism-related offences. The 34-year-old returned to Australia in September last year after leaving for Syria more than a decade ago. Her alleged crimes carry a collective maximum prison sentence of up to 20 years. She is the fourth so-called ISIS bride to be charged this year. A fuel drum has been thrown at a police car chasing suspects in Byron Bay. Two men are accused of stealing e-bikes from a primary school, then fleeing from officers in a stolen car, police catching them after a short foot chase. The Australians exposed to Hunter virus will be kept in quarantine for longer than initially thought. Six people staying at the National Centre of Resilience in Perth will now be forced to wait until the 23rd of June before walking free. Health Minister Mark Butler says officials are now worried it may take more than 40 days to come down with the virus.
17: Over the last few days, there have been two additional reports of Hunter virus infections connected with this cruise ship, confirming that the risk of transmission of this after disembarkation has not passed.
10: The federal and state governments have poured an extra $143 million into the new Richmond Bridge project to fast-track its construction. Authorities say it should allow the project's entire second stage, including a new four-lane bridge, to be built at once. Construction on the upgrade over the Hawkesbury River is set to begin later this year. Also making news, the SES is warning us to be on alert for flash flooding this afternoon. And a fighting cage is being built on the lawns of the White House in order for US President Donald Trump to host what he's described as the biggest UFC event ever. Turning to finance, the All Ords trading down 88.00, one Australian dollar buying 71.10 US cents.
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18: We'll have to match last year's efforts and win State of Origin from a game down following a 22-20 loss in the series opener at Accor Stadium. The Maroons letting a 20-point lead slip with Caelan Ponga's send-off in the second half, sparking the Blues revival. But Queensland legend Cameron Smith has told today that's just the way they like it.
19: Game two down in Melbourne at the MCG. There's going to be 100,000 there. And then they get the opportunity to go home and win it in a decider at Suncorp Stadium.
18: Manly will rest Blues forward Homoli Olakau'atu from tomorrow night's clash with Cronulla. In tennis, in the second round of the French Open, Aussie James Duckworth has bowed out in four sets. The action continues tonight. And in cricket, Pat Cummins has been hammered for three sixes in one over by 15-year-old Indian batsman Vaibhav Suryavanshi in the IPL. The WizKids smashing 97 from just 29 balls against Cummins Sunrisers, leading the Royals into the final. That's sport. I'm Adam Hawes.
10: 4 past 2, that's news and sport.
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14: 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Sydney traffic.
21: Traffic on the M5 flowing freely westbound with around 15 minutes of travel time from the Kingsgrove Main Tunnel exit through to Preston's. The M7 all clear both north and southbound with around 17 minutes travel time from Richmond Road through to Preston's. If you're travelling to the Blue Mountains in Mount Victoria, we have emergency roadworks closing the Great Western Highway in both directions on Victoria Pass. Make your drive to work, home or the shops rewarding with hundreds of return points across New South Wales. Search Return and Earn near me for one that's on your way. I'm Erin Healy. That's the latest Sydney traffic. 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
1: TUE Sydney weather.
2: Cloudy conditions with heavy rain up to 30 millimetres forecast to fall this afternoon. We're heading for a high of 22 degrees. Showers easing slightly tomorrow, dropping down to 17 before reaching a top temperature of 22 degrees in town, 16 to 23 in our west. Looking further ahead now to the full forecast, mostly sunny skies on Saturday with a top temperature of 21 degrees. Similar conditions on Sunday, heading for a high of 20. Clear on Monday, but the showers return next Tuesday.
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It's a very cool version of that, isn't it? Maxi Priest, Wild World, with a classic hit from Cliff Richard just before it, We Don't Talk Anymore. Now, you remember the Aussie band The Sports? Who listens to the radio? We do, and they'll be on it. A blast from the past in the next 15 minutes. Mr. Tambourine Man, it's the Birds playing now.

0: one of my favourites from him. I'm on fire. Sydney's classic hits 2UE with Bruce Springsteen and a blast from the past just before that from the sports. Who listens to the radio? I do, you do, and you should, because look what we'll be playing next. Oh, the whole thing.
1: And she's buying the stairway.
0: Led Zeppelin and the Beatles. 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
7: I'm Vanessa Gibson with a sports flash. The man at the centre of a controversial incident in last night's Blues Origin win isn't weighing in on whether Kalen Ponga should have been sent off. Tolu Kula failed a HIA after the shoulder charge and had to miss the rest of the match, but didn't want to comment this morning on the ref's call.
8: Oh, I don't know. Honestly, I haven't watched it back yet, but popped a bit of a knock, but I'm sweating out.
7: Ponga has been fined but not suspended for the incident and says it was a disappointing end to his night.
9: I'm not proud of it. Obviously, the boys had to work a lot harder because of me being off the field, so that's something that I'm not proud of, but at the end of the day, it is what it is.
7: The Maroons say there were plenty of positives to take from game one and they're confident they can win the series from 1-0 down, while tonight is game three of Women's Origin with the Blues looking for a series clean sweep. And at the French Open, Thanasi Kokkinakis has retired hurt and James Duckworth was eliminated, while this year's Oz Open champ Elena Rybakina was knocked out by a Ukrainian opponent ranked 55th. That's the latest in sport.
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0: such a gorgeous song, isn't it? How Sweet It Is, a classic hit from James Taylor, and one from Crowded House just before that, Weather With You. I think that is what our friends in the Northern Hemisphere are saying at the moment. Australia, you can take the weather with you. They are hating the heat that they've got. It's their turn though, isn't it? Very hot on the clay courts at Roland Garros at the tennis. News headlines, an update on last night's State of Origin and, of course, the tennis, and then straight back into the classic hits. Sister Golden Hair will play America, and are you ready for some summer nights?
1: Summer days.
0: Oh, summer days. Oh, we've got them all.
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10: It's 3 o'clock. Good afternoon. I'm Jack Hahn. Sydneysiders are being warned to brace for a wet commute home, with heavy rain starting to impact the coast, city and southern suburbs. Toby Goff with this report.
11: Tropical moisture is feeding several low pressure systems, bringing heavy rainfall to large parts of the east coast. A system has already dumped more than 50 millimetres over Brisbane, with cars going underwater and homes hit with hail. The wet weather is now tracking south, expected to soak the mid North Coast and Sydney later today, with up to 30 millimetres forecast to fall. The SES is warning residents to take care on the afternoon commute, with authorities now worried flash flooding could strike several roads during the downpours. Toby Goff, Sydney.
10: Opposition leader Angus Taylor has labelled the Prime Minister an arrogant prick during a fiery question time. The Coalition has doubled down on Labor's decision to press ahead with legislation to rein in capital gains and negative gearing. The plan has been widely criticised by business, arguing it will stifle investment. Anthony Albanese was defending the tax changes when Mr. Taylor made the jab. Take a listen.
12: So how did they respond to that? They made him the leader.
13: Speaker, there was an interjection made by the Leader of the Opposition which was way beyond unparliamentary at the start of that answer.
14: To assist the House, I'll just get him to withdraw it.
15: To assist the House, I withdraw.
10: A woman with links to Islamic State will face a Melbourne court today charged with terrorism-related offences. Her alleged crimes carry a collective maximum prison sentence of up to 20 years. Four so-called ISIS brides that recently returned to Sydney's southwest remain under investigation. A major gang accused of carrying out shootings and firebombings in Sydney's west and southwest has been dismantled, according to police. Detectives say they have arrested heavy hitters and the leader of the so-called coconut cartel that's been at war with the Alamedines. Hundreds of kilograms of drugs also allegedly seized in a raid in St Mary's. Assistant Commissioner Scott Cook admits officers have been behind on organised crime for some time.
16: We feel like we're getting there. We feel like we are finally got our nose just in front. That doesn't mean it'll stay that way. Organised crime will continue to evolve and it won't go away.
10: Also making news this afternoon, e-bikes can now be crushed in New South Wales under new laws that have just passed Parliament, and five men have been saved from a cave in the country of Laos. They were trapped there for more than a week. Turning to finance, the All Lords is trading down 88.03. One Australian dollar is buying 71.10 US cents.
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17: Broncos prop Payne Haas will begin his bid to play for the Blues in State of Origin 2 when he takes on the Dragons on Sunday. The powerhouse prop returns to the field after spending six weeks out with a knee injury. He says the break has given him time to reset.
18: It's been a blessing in disguise, to be honest, being injured, just sitting back, observing and just having a look at where we can improve as a team and as an individual, and been looking at my own self and my own game. So obviously have that, it's been a blessing, and yeah, just can't wait to show what I've been trying to work on.
17: Queensland fullback Kalyn Ponga has only been fined for the shoulder charge. We saw him sent off at the Origin opener. He's free to play for Newcastle against Parramatta on Saturday. In AFL, veteran Brisbane Lions defender Dane Zorko is out for 6 weeks with a quad injury. And Pat Cummins' Sunrisers Hyderabad have been sent packing from the IPL finals by the Royals. Indian wonder kid Vaibhav Suryavanshi, just 15 years old, smashed 97 from 29 balls. That's sport. I'm Adam Hawes.
10: It's 3:04. That's news and sport.
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2: 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Sydney Traffic.
20: In Roselands, King George's Road at Canaries Road, a gas leak with the southbound lane blocked off. In Waitara, a utility cover's come loose on Pacific Highway southbound. It's the right lane at Waitara Avenue. Kingsgrove Road on ramp to the M5. A truck's conked out. That's eastbound. Morelia, McClymonts Road at Causeway. That's been shut off due to flooding. Looking a little busy around Auburn on Parramatta Road near Rawson Street each direction. And for the M4 motorway, delays are building west at Prospect Highway. 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A very sweet, large, late-picked black grape. And today at Harris Farm, I'm Brittany Gorrell. That's the latest city traffic. The best and clearest way to hear 2UE is on digital. 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
2: 2UE Sydney weather.
10: Cloudy conditions with heavy rain up to 30 millimetres forecast to fall this afternoon. We're heading for a high of 22 degrees. Showers easing slightly tomorrow, dropping down to 17 before reaching a top temperature of 22 degrees in town, 16 to 23 in our west. Looking further ahead now to the full forecast, mostly sunny skies on Saturday with a top temperature of 21 degrees, similar conditions on

0: Monday, but the showers return next Tuesday.
1: 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Now, another

That's freedom. John Farnham with a classic hit straight after Olivia Newton-John, his good old mate. And John Travolta as well, Summer Nights from the movie Grease. Some of our favourite songs have come from our favourite movies back in the day, and one from Beverly Hills Cop, The Heat Is On. We've got Glenn Frey, or do you say Frey, in the next 10 minutes. Guitar Man, classic hit from Bread, playing right now.

0: do love is to sing along, and even if I'm in a traffic jam, yelling some 80s rock ballad off the top of my lungs is fabulous. And I don't care if anyone's watching, it's great.
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0: one of the most special songs, isn't it? Louis Armstrong, What a Wonderful World, on Sydney's Classic Hits 2UE with that big one from Beverly Hills Cop before that. Glenn Frey, or Frey. The heat is on from that one to this one. Wilson Phillips. Ready to bop the blues? How great is this? Black Feather did a great job of it in the 70s. And if the 70s is your jam, you love that music from then, you've got to be here Sunday night. From 6 till midnight every Sunday night. Sunday night 70s. Pop, rock, bit of disco. You'll love it.
1: 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Sydney Traffic.
2: In Kingsgrove Road, the on-ramp to the M5 East Tunnel. We've got a truck that's broken down with the right lane shut. A utility cover's come loose in Waitara. Down Pacific Highway, southbound in the right lane at Waitara Avenue. Looking a little busier now for the M4 motorway. Westbound in patches past Church Street and to the Cumberland Highway. A slow stretch for Centenary Drive, north and southbound approaching Arthur Street around Homebush West and Strathfield. 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I'm Brittany Gorrell. That's the latest Sydney traffic. 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
0: Hi there, it's Amy Drew with a sports flash. Queensland newspaper The Courier Mail has launched a change.org petition calling for ref Ashley Klein to be barred from taking part in Game 2 of State of Origin following Kalyn Ponga's controversial send-off during last night's win for the Blues. The Maroons held a 20-6 lead before Klein sent Ponga off in the 57th minute for a tackle.
2: vehicle that left Tolu Kola concussed. The petition has gained more than 7,000 signatures. While the selection dilemma looms for the Blues in Game 2, coach Laurie Daly declaring Mitch Moses will be selected if he recovers in time from a hammy injury. Game 3 of the Women's State of Origin will be hosted by the Gold Coast tonight for the first time. The Maroons will be out for redemption on home turf, while the Blues will fight to claim a series whitewash after already winning the Shield this year. And Hawks midfielder Will Day is set to play his first AFL game in 300 days against the Saints tonight, following full recovery from a shoulder reconstruction. And you're up to date with the latest in sport.
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1: In Lilyfield, on the Crescent at James Craig Road, a breakdown for your westbound run lane one's blocked. In the Sydney Harbour Tunnel, heading out towards North Sydney, a car breakdown. In Kingsgrove, a truck's broken down. Kingsgrove eastbound on-ramp to the M5 motorway. Utility covers come loose in Waitara, Pacific Highway southbound at Waitara Avenue. Flood enclosure in Vineyard, Brennan Dam Road just off Old Hawkesbury Road, and for Moralia, McClimans Road at the Causeway. 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I'm Brittany Gorrell. That's the latest Sydney traffic. 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
0: 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Blast from the past.

0: If you leave me now, you're going to miss out on hearing some really good classic hits. Chicago playing back to back with a blast from the past that we found from Mondo Rock's Summer of 81. Now, what we're talking about after our 4 o'clock news update is some In Excess. Need You Tonight.
1: I need you tonight.
0: And the song that Prince William was spotted singing loud and proudly. Aston Villa fan Prince William. Celebrating their win in the Europa League in Turkey a few days ago. He sang every bit of it and loved it, as we all do. Let's play some Neil Diamond after the 4 o'clock news too.
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1: It's 4 o'clock. Good afternoon. I'm Jack Hahn. There's been mixed reaction to new laws that have passed Parliament allowing police to crush illegal e-bikes. The state's opposition is concerned the new legislation won't do anything to fix behaviour. Officers are now awaiting the delivery of a specialised device to test whether a bike can travel faster than the 25 kilometre an hour limit. Shadow Transport Minister Natalie Ward has told Clinton Maynard it's not a practical solution.
11: The police have to get it out of the car. Apparently it doesn't fit in police cars, but then they've got to get the kid to come over with their bike if they don't ride away, and then they've got to test the machine, and then they've got to determine it's illegal. I mean, you know, it's a good start, but I'm not sure it's going to deal with any behaviour.
1: South Australia Police say one of the grandparents of the missing toddler, Gus Lamont, remains a suspect despite a renewed search yielding no new evidence. Investigators maintain the four-year-old was abducted. Detective Chief Superintendent Darren Filkey says there are no other suspects at this stage.
14: Gus's grandparents, who continue to reside here at Oak Park Station, represented by solicitors, all communications that Task Force Horizon are having with Gus's grandparents are through the solicitors. One of the grandparents remains a suspect in this investigation.
1: It's a slow and soggy commute this afternoon as heavy rainfall moves across the Sydney Basin. The city's transport network is coping so far, with the only disruption currently ferries stopping short of Parramatta due to flooding at the river's weir. The worst of the wet weather is right now centred on the southwest in the Campbelltown area. Sydney drivers that break down may need to wait longer for help this afternoon. The majority of NRMA roadside assistance workers have gone on strike, seeking a pay rise in line with inflation. The Australian Manufacturers Workers Union, Ray Shortill, telling Clinton Maynard workers return from tomorrow.
15: This is not something we took lightly at all. Most of the patrolmen, Clinton, have been in the job for 30, 35 years even, and they've never had this happen before. First strike NRMA's had for 23 years. They take their job very seriously. They love what they do. They look after people. But they're just being driven to the complete edge of frustration.
1: In other news, Labor will be investigated for changes to negative gearing and capital gains tax in a parliamentary probe. Another so-called ISIS bride has been charged, and principals want NAPLAN to drop the writing test, replacing it with a quiz on artificial intelligence. Turning to finance, just before the close, the All Ords is trading down 88.20. One Australian dollar is currently buying 71 US cents.
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17: The NRL has backed referee Ashley Klein's controversial decision to send off Queensland star Kalyn Ponga in the State of Origin opener. NRL GM of Elite Competitions Graham Annesley telling The Telegraph this incident involved clear and forceful shoulder-to-head and head-to-head contact with no mitigating factors. Meanwhile, man of the match Nathan Cleary is deflecting praise towards James Tedesco for his spectacular last-ditch try to win the game from a towering Cleary bomb.
18: Just seeing Teddy bobble it and still having the presence of mind to bobble it and catch and get it down was pretty incredible.
17: Pat Cummins' Sunrisers Hyderabad have been sent packing from the IPL finals by the Royals. Indian wonder kid Vaibhav Suryavanshi, just 15 years old, he smashed 97 from just 29 balls. And Aussies Adam Walton, Daria Kasatkina and Kimberly Birrell are all in action tonight in the second round of the French Tennis Open. That's sport. I'm Adam Hawes.
1: It's 4:04. That's the latest news and sport.
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20: In Greystanes, on the M4 motorway below the Cumberland Highway, a truck breakdown is westbound in the shoulder lane. Reduce your speed approaching, though. A breakdown for Lilyfield, the Crescent at James Craig Road westbound. A broken down car for the Sydney Harbour Tunnel as you approach North Sydney. In Waitara, a utility cover's come loose on Pacific Highway southbound. Right lane blocked at Waitara Avenue. Flooding in Vineyard, Brennan Dam Road shut off Old Hawkesbury Road. And flooding in Moralia with McClimates Road shut at the causeway. 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I'm Brittany Gorrell. That's the latest Sydney traffic. 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
0: 2UE Sydney weather.
1: Cloudy conditions with heavy rain up to 30 millimetres forecast to fall this afternoon. We're heading for a high of 22 degrees. Showers easing slightly tomorrow, dropping down to 17 before reaching a top temperature of 22 degrees in town, 16 to 23 in our west. Looking further ahead now to the full forecast, mostly sunny skies on Saturday with a top temperature of 21 degrees. Similar conditions on Sunday, heading for a high of 20. Clear on Monday, but the showers return next Tuesday.
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good. A classic hit from Neil Diamond that if you haven't seen the footage of Prince William singing along with that, you should look it up. He's a lifelong Aston Villa fan and he was there in Turkey a few days ago as they took home the win in the Europa League final. So good. Don't Speak, a classic hit from

0: it's good music. Like, I was going to say good old-fashioned music, but it's not old-fashioned. It's all different, and that's what I like. There's a good variety, but you haven't got that yet.
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0: Rockin' Me Baby. Steve Miller Band on Sydney's Classic Hits 2UE with Dolly Parton in there as well. How great is that? 9 to 5 from that. To Bob Seger, Against the Wind.
1: Little something against the wind.
0: And Tina Turner. Honestly, it is. It's the best music and the best opportunity to win a big chunk of change. Back tomorrow morning. Our Classic Hits Breakfast with Kathy Jubb at 8 a.m. Well, just before 8, Kathy will invite you to call to play. Then she'll give you 10 questions. If you get them all right, in 1 minute, you will win $1,000. $10 for every correct answer along the way, though, so every bit helps. And I've got one of the questions for tomorrow. It'll be the second question that she asks, and it's in a hospital. What is ICU short for? Intensive care unit. Get that, get the others, win $1,000. Good luck tomorrow morning at 8.
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3: In St Ives, a two-car crash on Monavale Road at Conway Avenue. Expect delays in each direction. Still seeing some city-bound pressure for Warringah Freeway and Camaray after breakdowns cleared near Miller Street. Keeping through the area, the Harbour Bridge and Tunnel looking very busy each direction. A sideline truck breakdown on the M4 through Greystanes. That's westbound at Cumberland Highway. Extra pressure too for the M4 at Homebush Bay Drive. 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I'm Brittany Gorrell. That's the latest Sydney traffic. 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
7: Hi there, it's Amy Drew with the Sports Flash. Queensland newspaper The Courier Mail has launched a change.org petition calling for ref Ashley Klein to be barred from taking part in Game 2 of State of Origin following Kalyn Ponga's controversial send-off during last night's win for the Blues. The Maroons held a 20-6 lead before Klein sent Ponga off in the 57th minute for a tackle that left Tolu Kola concussed. The petition has gained more than 7,000 signatures. While the selection dilemma looms for the Blues in Game 2, coach Laurie Daly declaring Mitch Moses will be selected if he recovers in time from a hammy injury. Game 3 of the Women's State of Origin will be hosted by the Gold Coast tonight for the first time. The Maroons will be out for redemption on home turf, while the Blues will fight to claim a series whitewash after already winning the Shield this year. And Hawks midfielder Will Day is set to play his first AFL game in 300 days against the Saints tonight, following full recovery from a shoulder reconstruction. And you're up to date with the latest in sport.
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0: 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Sydney Traffic.
1: M5 motorway through Casula, building outbound on the approach to Camden Valley Way. This is due to a crash. We've got some heavy congestion in Mascot as well for General Holmes Drive, outbound at Foreshore Road. That's after an earlier collision's cleared. A two-car crash in St. Ives, Monavale Road at Conway Avenue. Looking to Villawood with a breakdown, Henry Lawson Drive at the Hume Highway. That's northbound. And we've got some heavy congestion moving around our major motorways and the wet conditions that are rolling through. Dodo's got the real deal for end of financial year. 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I'm Brittany Gorrell. That's the latest Sydney traffic. The best and clearest way to hear 2UE is on digital. 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

0: That's where I get all my good info. I heard it through the grapevine, a classic hit from Marvin Gaye playing back to back with Jesse's girl, Rick Springfield. Excellent time of the day, this. It's knock-off time, hopefully, and it's one classic hit after another, after another. After our 5 o'clock news update, our 5 o'clock music marathon. Whitney Houston on the way. Oh, and we'll change pace as well. You want something to sing along with? Love is all around. We'll get on Wet, Wet, Wet as well. 5 o'clock music marathon next.
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8: It's 5 o'clock. Good afternoon. I'm Jack Hahn. The Prime Minister says the opposition is resorting to desperate language as the fight over Labor's tax changes continues. The federal government has introduced legislation to rein in the capital gains tax discount and negative gearing concessions. During a fiery question time, Liberal leader Angus Taylor labelled Anthony Albanese a, quote, arrogant prick. Mr. Albanese has told the ABC he's not worried.
11: Well, I just think that people swearing across the chamber isn't appropriate.
12: So Angus Taylor swore at you?
11: It was withdrawn and the matter's closed as far as I'm concerned.
12: Okay, so no hard feelings?
11: Oh, look, the matter, it says something about the frustration that the coalition are in. I think that a lot of the language that they're using is very desperate.
8: Police believe they've cracked the organised crime group responsible for much of the recent violence on Sydney's streets. Chris McCarthy with this report.
13: Strikeforce detectives have executed dozens of search warrants across Sydney in recent weeks, seizing drugs, weapons, cash and arresting 9 men. Among them, the alleged leader of the Coconut Cartel's Australian operations. The gang, once hired enforcers for the notorious Alameda crime family, are thought to be responsible for a number of attacks on their former employers over the past 18 months. Assistant Commissioner Scott Cook says they're now closing in on the cartel's leaders overseas.
14: We know who you are, we know where you are, and we are working together with our Australian and international law enforcement partners to hunt you down.
13: Chris McCarthy, Sydney.
8: Federal police are investigating all of the so-called ISIS brides who recently returned to Australia. Over this month, 32 women and children have arrived home from Syria. 3 of these women are in custody, charged with slavery and terrorism offences. Another woman who returned last year is now facing court over her alleged links to Islamic State. The wife of former President Joe Biden says she was frightened by her husband's performance in his final presidential debate. During the showdown with Donald Trump, Mr. Biden made a number of blunders and stumbles that resulted in him stepping aside from the race weeks later. Jill Biden has told CBS she was surprised by the poor performance.
15: I had never, ever seen Joe like that before. Or since. I don't know what happened. I mean, as I watched it, I thought, oh my God, he's having a stroke.
8: And in other news, a new survey reveals that half of Australians feel they're being underpaid. Turning to finance, the All Ords has closed down 88.20, one Australian dollar buying 71 US cents.
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16: The Sea Eagles will be missing their 2 Blues Origin stars tomorrow night against the Sharks in round 13 of the NRL. Amoli Olakau'atu will be rested after suffering from cramps during game 1, while Tolu Kola is out under concussion protocols for the next 2 games after that high shot from Kalen Ponga that saw the Maroons fullback sent off. Interim coach Kieran Foran says the plan was always to rest them anyway.
17: We're going to take the long game approach with those 2 boys. It's pretty risky to throw them back out there 48 hours after. So after a big contest like that, be good for them to freshen up.
16: In AFL, veteran Brisbane Lions defender Dane Zorko is set to miss a further 6 weeks with a quad injury. Hot temperatures in Paris are troubling players at the French Open. Alex Stevenor's third-round opponent, Jacob Bensic, had to be taken off the court in a wheelchair after winning a 5-setter. Thanasi Kokkinakis and James Duckworth have both bowed out. That's sport. I'm Adam Hawes.
8: Thanks, Adam. It's 5:04. That's the latest in news and sport.
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1: Classic Hits 2UE, Sydney Traffic.
19: Multi-car collision southbound for the M7 on-ramp down towards the Hume motorway through the Preston's interchange. We've got some heavy conditions back along the M7 past Hoxton Park Road. M5 quite busy approaching, really crawling up through St Ives eastbound on Monavale Road towards a showground following a two-car collision. Heavy delays remain outbound in Mascot. General Holmes Drive at Foreshore Road after a crash has cleared off, and there's a breakdown for Port Hacking Road in Miranda southbound at the Boulevard. 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I'm Brittany Gorrell. That's the latest Sydney traffic. The best and clearest way to hear 2UE is on digital. 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
1: 2UE Sydney weather.
8: Cloudy conditions with heavy rain up to 30 millimetres forecast to fall this afternoon. We're heading for a high of 22 degrees. Showers easing slightly tomorrow, dropping down to 17 before reaching a top temperature of 22 degrees in town, 16 to 23 in our west. Looking further ahead now to the full forecast, mostly sunny skies on Saturday with a top temperature of 21 degrees. Similar conditions on Sunday, heading for a high of 20. Clear on Monday, but the showers return next Tuesday.
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Wet, wet, wet with a classic hit in our 5 o'clock music marathon. The song that in the movie Love Actually, they changed the lyrics of that to Christmas is all around me. Only 210 days to go, but who's counting? A blast from the past, UK squeeze in the next 10 minutes, a classic hit from Queen now.

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1: A bit happening for the M4 motorway this evening. We've got a multi-vehicle crash, a citybound approaching Reservoir Road with the right-hand lane currently blocked off. Expect delays, wet conditions as well, and a truck breakdown causing westbound delays into Greystanes with lane one shut near the Cumberland Highway. Multi-car crash has cleared from around the Preston's interchange. That's heavy southbound still for the M7 and westbound for the M5 approaching the Hume motorway. Unlock a Volkswagen deal this end of financial year, like the Crafter Runner from $59,990 drive away. 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I'm Brittany Gorrell. That's the latest Sydney traffic. 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

Can you imagine if there was such a thing as the Dream Police? They would be busy, wouldn't they? Classic hits, Sydney's 2UE. This is our 5 o'clock music marathon. Non-stop classic hits, including one from Billy Joel. He's been married 4 times. I'm playing a song that he wrote about his first wife. She's always a woman. Straight after this classic hit from Tom Jones. It's not

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1: There's been some trouble for the M4 motorway, but all accidents are now wrapping up. We've got delays westbound heading out to Greystanes after a truck breakdown. Citybound pressure moving through Orchard Hills after a collision and continuing from a multi-car crash as you continue towards Reservoir Road. Quite busy outbound for the M5 motorway, pushing to Prestons and south down the Hume motorway into Raby after a multi-car crash cleared near the interchange. 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I'm Brittany Gorrell. That's the latest Sydney traffic. 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

0: Just wrapping up their Aussie tour. What a reunion it's been. A classic hit from Split Enz, Message to My Girl, and Come Together. We had the Beatles there as well after last night's State of Origin and all the action from the French Open with the Aussies over there at Roland Garros. We have the news headlines at 6 o'clock in just a minute and then straight back into the music. Savage Garden on the way. And the final Blitz tour coming to Australia in November, led by legendary sweet guitarist Andy Scott. Fox on the Run, Sweet Play next.
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7: I may be Drew with a sports flash. More than 10,000 people have signed an online petition started by the Courier Mail calling for ref Ashley Klein to be banned from taking part in Game 2 of Origin following Kalyn Ponga's controversial send-off last night. Ponga was hit with a Grade 2 shoulder charge for a high shot on Blues debutante Tolu Kola, but instead of receiving a two-match ban as would ordinarily happen, he'll instead cop a fine of 23% of his match fee, or almost $7,000. It's left Newcastle breathing a huge sigh of relief, but Manly will be forced into major changes as Kola is set to miss 2 matches due to his mandatory stand-down period due to concussion. The New South Wales women will be fighting to snatch a series whitewash over Queensland tonight for Origin Game 3, taking place on the Gold Coast for the first time. And all matches during Round 12 of the AFL will be paying tribute to the late Neil Danaher, who lost his battle with MND this week. Players will wear black armbands, starting with tonight's Hawks-Saints match at Marvel Stadium. That's the latest in sport.
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10: It's 6 o'clock. Good evening. I'm Jack Hahn. New South Wales police can now throw illegal e-bikes into the crusher with new laws passing State Parliament. Jefferson Shaw with this report.
11: The bill for police powers to take and destroy illegal e-bikes had been held up in the upper house for months before finally a breakthrough. The opposition told State Parliament yesterday they would support the bill, but that it did nothing to stop children engaging in antisocial behaviour on e-bikes. Asked today about a potential ban for young e-bike riders, Premier Chris Minns says they don't have an answer yet.
12: I will acknowledge overwhelming community sentiment to stop it for kids.
11: The legislation has now passed through both houses of state parliament unamended, allowing officers to seize and destroy e-bikes over the 250 megawatt limit. Jefferson Shaw, State Parliament, Sydney.
10: Sydney has been soaked by a band of heavy rain this afternoon. Up to 30 millimetres is forecast to be in the gauge by the end of the day. The Weather Bureau's Sarah Scully is warning that residents right across New South Wales need to remain on alert.
13: Now, with all of this heavy rainfall and severe thunderstorms, community impacts could include both flash and riverine flooding, but as well hazardous driving conditions with water across roads that may cause some travel disruptions.
10: Opposition leader Angus Taylor has labelled the Prime Minister a, quote, arrogant prick during a fiery question time. The Coalition has doubled down on Labor's decision to press ahead with legislation to rein in capital gains and negative gearing. The plan has been widely criticised by business, arguing it will stifle investment. Anthony Albanese was defending the tax changes when Mr Taylor made the jab.
14: So how did they respond to that? They made him the leader.
15: Speaker, there was an interjection made by the Leader of the Opposition which was way beyond unparliamentary at the start of that answer.
16: To assist the House, I'll just get him to withdraw it.
17: To assist the House, I withdraw.
10: A woman with links to Islamic State will face a Melbourne court charged with terrorism-related offences. Her alleged crimes carry a collective maximum prison sentence of up to 20 years. Four so-called ISIS brides that recently returned to Sydney's southwest remain under investigation. Analysts are warning of a softening property market despite an expected increase in auction volumes over the coming days. Nearly 1,100 properties will go under the hammer this weekend, up from just over 800 last weekend. But Cotality Head of Research Gerald Berg says it's still a challenging time for the Sydney market.
18: So if we look back sort of to February, almost 71% of properties were sold in the second week of February. It's really been a downhill trend since that time. And so we certainly wouldn't expect to see a significant rebound in the short term.
10: And in finance, the All Ords has closed down 88.19, one Aussie dollar, buying 71 US cents.
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10: The Blues' women's side is out to further boost State of Origin pride when they take on Queensland tonight in Origin 3 on the Gold Coast. A win will give the Blues a rare clean sweep. The Sharks are hoping their State of Origin representatives will be fit to be back up tomorrow in round 13, the clash against the Sea Eagles. Coach Craig Fitzgibbon says that they expect their players to be out in force against Manly.
19: All things being well, we hope they play, but we won't be taking any risks either. Pretty important to our team, and we need to make sure that they're fit and firing if we put them out there.
10: And Hawthorn stars Will Day and Jack Grunston will make their return from injury in tonight's clash against St Kilda. It's 6:04. That's the latest in news and sport.
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21: A slow run each direction on the M4 motorway between Silverwater Road and the M7 after multiple incidents earlier. In Bankstown, traffic lights are blacked out. South Chapel Road at Greenfield Parade, flooding closing off McClymonts Road through Morelia at the Causeway, and also in Vineyard, Brennan Dam Road, that's been blocked off just off Old Hawkesbury Road. Around the harbour, a very busy run each direction for the bridge and tunnel. And now for Lidcombe on the M4, a truck breakdown westbound near Silverwater Road. 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I'm Brittany Gorrell. That's the latest Sydney traffic. 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
8: 2UE Sydney weather.
10: Cloudy conditions with heavy rain up to 30 millimetres forecast to fall this afternoon. We're heading for a high of 22 degrees. Showers easing slightly tomorrow, dropping down to 17 before reaching a top temperature of 22 degrees in town, 16 to 23 in our west. Looking further ahead now to the full forecast, mostly sunny skies on Saturday with a top temperature of 21 degrees. Similar conditions on Sunday, heading for a high of 20. Clear on Monday, but the showers return next Tuesday.
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That is a beautiful song from Savage Garden, isn't it? Truly, Madly, Deeply. And a classic hit from Dr. Hook just before it. Thursday, May 28. It's your day if you're having a birthday. I hope you have celebrated well. You're sharing your day with Kylie Minogue. She's 58 today. John Fogarty from CCR, he's 81. Dancing Queen, ABBA plays straight after this one. Listen to the music and have a fantastic Thursday night. It's the Doobie Brothers.

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1: Self-control, Laura Branigan on Sydney's Classic Hits 2UE. How can we be lovers? We've got Michael Bolton playing next and Lean On Me, the iconic song from Bill Withers, Minutes Away. One by one, we are revealing the finalists for Sydney's Small Business Hero. 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
2: 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Sydney Traffic.
3: In Leichhardt on the M4 motorway, a truck's broken down westbound on the approach to the Silverwater Road off-ramp. Your runtime outbound from the tunnel exit on the M4 through to the M7 is about 23 minutes. We've got delays still each direction following multiple earlier incidents. Water over the road through Leichhardt, citybound Parramatta Road approaching Tebbutt Street. We've got delays outbound for the M5 as well, passing the River Road in Revesby towards Moorbank Avenue. 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They'll look after you. I'm Brittany Gorrell. That's the latest Sydney traffic. 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
1: To another edition of Heart of Wenty, I'm Tim Gilbert. This is where we shine a light on the incredible people making a difference in our local community. Today, I'm joined by Matthew Mifsud, Senior Partnership Manager at Ronald McDonald House Charities Greater Western Sydney. 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
2: Thanks, Tim. 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So the support that we receive from communities like Wenty make it possible, and it changed the lives of over 2,000 families that stay with us each year.
1: If you'd like to learn more about this project or how you can get involved, head to wentyleagues.com.au. I'm Tim Gilbert. Thanks for listening.
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4: I'm Amy Drew with a sports flash. More than 10,000 people have signed an online petition started by the Courier-Mail calling for ref Ashley Klein to be banned from taking part in Game 2 of Origin following Kalyn Ponga's controversial send-off last night. Ponga was hit with a Grade 2 shoulder charge for a high shot on Blues debutante Tolly Kola, but instead of receiving a two-match ban as would ordinarily happen, he'll instead cop a fine of 23% of his match fee, or almost $7,000. It's left Newcastle breathing a huge sigh of relief, but Manly will be forced into major changes as Kola is set to miss two matches due to his mandatory stand-down period due to concussion. The New South Wales women will be fighting to snatch a series whitewash over Queensland tonight for Origin Game 3, taking place on the Gold Coast for the first time. And all matches during Round 12 of the AFL will be paying tribute to the late Neil Danaher, who lost his battle with MND this week. Players will wear black armbands, starting with tonight's Hawks-Saints match at Marvel Stadium. That's the latest in sport.

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1: In Jermoyne, look out for a two-car crash. Taking out a westbound lane on Victoria Road, just past the Iron Cove Bridge. On the M4 in Lidcombe, a truck breakdown is causing delays westbound, approaching the Silverwater Road off-ramp. In Kemps Creek, we have a breakdown southbound. That's on Memory Road at Mount Vernon Road. Leichhardt, a van breakdown closing an eastbound lane on Parramatta Road. And in Marsden Park, look out for a breakdown northbound on Richmond Road, just past Illara Boulevard. 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I'm Thomas Reeve. That's the latest Sydney traffic. 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

0: Casey and the Sunshine Band with a classic hit from Madness I've not heard for a while. Just before that, a blast from the past, House of Fun. Heading home or home, getting ready to settle in with dinner. What do you have with dinner? Is it wine, lemonade, or do you like pina coladas? If you like pina coladas. I like pina coladas. Not so much getting caught in the rain. Rupert Holmes on the way. Heart with Alone as well. Classic hits this Thursday night, I think you'll love. You should stick around for them.
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4: Welcome to another edition of Heart of Wenty. I'm Tim Gilbert. 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
4: 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I'm Tim Gilbert. 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
16: Good evening, I'm Jamel Wills. Labor has introduced a suite of contentious tax changes as the parliamentary week comes to a fiery end. Federal Politics editor Michael Packey.
17: Despite mounting backlash, the Albanese government has introduced its tax legislation into Parliament. It'll see the capital gains tax discount and negative gearing deductions reined in. Treasurer Jim Chalmers says it's the right thing to do.
18: We are cutting taxes for workers and we're also making it easier to buy a first home.
17: Opposition leader Angus Taylor used question time to slam the Prime Minister over the issue, claiming Anthony Albanese has lied to voters and must take his changes to an election.
19: What will it take for the Prime Minister to axe these toxic taxes?
17: A parliamentary committee will examine the legislation over the next 3 weeks, but apart from some tweaks, it's expected to pass with the help of the Greens. Michael Packey, Canberra.
16: AFP Commissioner Chrissy Barrett says she's determined to find out who leaked details of the pending arrest of Ben Robert Smith at Sydney Airport last month. She says the person who leaked the information should face consequences. Chrissy Barrett has defended the arrest of the former soldier on war crimes charges, saying it was in keeping with regular police practice. A fourth woman charged over links to Islamic State remains in custody after facing a Melbourne court over terrorism offences. The 34-year-old returned to Australia last year after leaving for Syria over a decade ago. Her two charges each carry a maximum 10 years jail. She is due to face court again on Monday. A national survey has exposed barriers preventing Australians from reporting poor treatment in aged care. Most residents want to raise issues directly with their provider, but many fear repercussions for speaking out. Aged Care Quality and Safety Commissioner Liz Heffron-Webb says residents need to know they'll be supported.
20: We want to give older people that reassurance that we're here to advocate for them, we're here to follow up any complaints they have, and we talk directly to providers and we can take action if they feel there's any negative consequences happening for them.
16: Six travellers who are on a cruise ship with a hantavirus outbreak will need to quarantine for 3 weeks longer than planned. The group have been isolating in Perth since returning to Australia earlier this month. They'll now isolate for 42 days. All six are still testing negative. In finance, one Australian dollar buying around 71 US cents.
21: Looking for a little wriggle room? 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
16: A win for the Blues women's team against Queensland tonight in Origin 3 on the Gold Coast will give them a rare series clean sweep. Broncos prop Payne Haas will begin his bid to play for the Blues in Origin 2 when he takes on the Dragons on Sunday. The powerhouse prop returns to the field after spending 6 weeks out with a knee injury. He says the break has given him time to reset.
22: It's been a blessing in disguise, to be honest, being injured, just sitting back, observing and just having a look at where we can improve as a team and as an individual, and been looking at my own self and my own game. So obviously have that's been a blessing, and yeah, just can't wait to show what I've been trying to work on.
16: Queensland fullback Kalyn Ponga has been fined for the shoulder charge that saw him sent off in the Origin opener. In the AFL, Brisbane Lions defender Dane Zorko is set to miss another 6 weeks with a quad injury. That's the latest news and sport.
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16: Possible showers overnight. Showers easing tomorrow with a top of 22. Looking further ahead, Saturday, mostly sunny, 21. Mostly sunny on Sunday with a top of 20. Fine and sunny on Monday. Right now in the city, 19 degrees. 18 degrees in Bankstown, 17 in Campbelltown, 18 degrees in Gosford. It's 17 degrees in Lucas Heights, 17 degrees in Penrith, and it's 17 degrees in Terry Hill.
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12: Good evening, I'm Jamel Wells. A fourth woman charged over her links to Islamic State will remain in custody. Federal politics reporter Nelson Scott.
13: A 34-year-old woman who allegedly travelled to Syria over a decade ago to join ISIS has been charged with terrorism-related offences. Her arrest comes 8 months after she returned to Australia in September last year. The woman has appeared before Melbourne Magistrates Court, facing two charges, each carrying prison sentences of up to 10 years. She's been remanded in custody to appear again on Monday. Over this month, 32 so-called ISIS brides and their children have returned to Australia. From these cohorts, three women have been charged with terrorism and slavery-related crimes. Nelson Scott, Canberra.
12: Labor's contentious tax changes will face a three-week parliamentary hearing after the federal government introduced the legislation into Parliament. The proposed laws are designed to rein in the capital gains tax discount and negative gearing concessions. Business and housing groups argue some of the changes could stifle investment and the economy. The federal government is seeking more than $2 billion damages from a company that manufactured a toxic firefighting foam. 28 sites are contaminated by PFAS, resulting in millions of dollars in taxpayer funds to mitigate the spread of the chemicals. The government says the manufacturer, 3M, has misrepresented the effects of the substance. A former Queensland childcare worker is seeking to reduce his sentence for more than 300 child sex offences. Georgia Condek reports.
14: In 2024, Ashley Paul Griffith pleaded guilty to more than 300 child sex-related charges involving 65 victims across the southeast and in Italy. Griffith was sentenced to life imprisonment with a non-parole period of 27 years, but his lawyers argue the sentencing is manifestly excessive. The appeal is holding up Griffith's extradition to New South Wales, where more than 20 alleged victims are awaiting justice. The court has reserved its decision for now. Georgia Condek, Brisbane.
12: At least 16 students have died in a boarding school fire in Kenya. Dozens of others are injured. And the Victorian government has confirmed a state funeral will be held for AFL legend Neil Danaher at the MCG next month. In finance, one Australian dollar buying around 71 US cents.
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12: New South Wales and Queensland are yet to score in the Women's Origin 3 clash underway on the Gold Coast. In tonight's AFL, Hawthorn leads St Kilda 20 points to 2. Three Australians are on court in second round matches at the French Tennis Open. Craig Gabriel reports.
15: You all know how hot it is in Paris. Everyone is feeling it. Some players have had tantrums about it. You won't see that from Jannik Sinner, despite the Italian being known to suffer in the heat. He's first up against Juan Manuel Cirondolo. Arina Sabalenko, Coco Gauff and Amanda Anisimova are on court, and Aussies Adam Walton, Dara Khasatkina and Kim Birrell are chasing places in the third round. Craig Gabriel, Paris.
12: Western Force will farewell club stalwart Kane Kiteka in Saturday's clash against the Waratahs. The 32-year-old represented the club in 44 games since his debut back in 2015. And Pat Cummins' Sunrisers Hyderabad have been sent packing from the IPL finals by the Rajasthan Royals. That's news and sport.
11: TUE Sydney weather.
12: Possible showers overnight. Showers easing tomorrow with a top of 22. Looking further ahead, Saturday, mostly sunny, 21. Mostly sunny on Sunday with a top of 20. Fine and sunny on Monday. Right now in the city, 19 degrees. 18 degrees in Bankstown, 17 in Campbelltown, 18 degrees in Gosford. It's 17 degrees in Lucas Heights, 17 degrees in Penrith, and it's 17 degrees in Terry Hills.
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it is good to have those half-hour blocks where it's all music. And, you know, the thing is the music's pretty, you know, mixed up, which is good. It's a wide range, and that's what I like about it. Classic hits.

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4: 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I'm Tim Gilbert. 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
11: Good evening, I'm Jamel Wells. A parliamentary committee will spend the next 3 weeks examining Labor's changes to capital gains tax and negative gearing. The federal government has introduced its legislation into Parliament despite growing concern. The bill also bundles a $250 tax offset and a $1,000 deduction for work-related expenses. Treasurer Jim Chalmers has told Parliament the reform is long overdue.
12: This is a bill for workers, for first home buyers and for future generations. Yeah. This is the first step in the most ambitious tax reform package for a quarter of a century. Yeah. It will help ensure that aspiration and opportunity are the birthright of every Australian and not just some.
11: Federal police are investigating all the ISIS brides who've recently returned to Australia. This month, 32 women and children have arrived home from Syria. Three of the women are in custody charged with slavery and terrorism offences. Another woman who returned last year is also charged over her alleged links to Islamic State. A man has faced court charged with murder following a series of violent attacks in regional Queensland. Georgina Winter reports.
13: Police allege the rampage began in Childers yesterday afternoon when a 78-year-old man walking his dog was randomly targeted, punched in the head and beaten with a metal pole. The man died at the scene. The 36-year-old attacker then allegedly drove to a nearby intersection and assaulted a 66-year-old man before brave bystanders managed to restrain him. Authorities say the suspect was also involved in two other incidents that afternoon, including the assault of a 65-year-old man. He is facing a string of charges, including murder and attempted murder. Georgina Winter reporting.
11: A puppy farm owner has been given a 12-month suspended sentence for 23 counts of animal cruelty in Perth. RSPCA officers removed 50 sick animals kept in filthy conditions from a property in Southern River. The 67-year-old woman has been banned from breeding dogs again. One person's been taken to hospital after a unit fire in Sydney's east. It's not yet confirmed how the fire started in a third-floor unit at South Coogee. And NRMA roadside assistance workers are on strike until midnight over a pay dispute. They're after a pay rise in line with inflation. In finance, one Australian dollar buying around 71 US cents.
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11: The Blues lead Queensland 10-4 in their Women's Origin 3 clash on the Gold Coast. In tonight's AFL clash a short time ago, Hawthorn had a 55-5 point lead over St Kilda. There's speculation Serena Williams will return to tennis. Craig Gabriel reports.
14: It's understood that Serena Williams has placed requests for wildcards at grass court tournaments next month in England. It's believed the only concrete decision is that she will play doubles with Canadian Victoria Mboko at Queen's Club. Serena re-entered the doping program last November and soon after insisted that she was not coming back. It remains to be seen which event she could play, but certainly she'd love to target Wimbledon. Her last pro match was losing to Australian Ayla Tomljanovic at the 2022 US Open. Craig Gabriel, Paris.
11: The Socceroos' final hit out before the World Cup will be against co-hosts Mexico at the Rose Bowl in California on Saturday. That's news and sport.
0: TUE Sydney weather.
11: Possible showers overnight. Showers easing tomorrow with a top of 22. Looking further ahead, Saturday, mostly sunny, 21. Mostly sunny on Sunday with a top of 20. Fine and sunny on Monday. Right now in the city, 19 degrees. 18 degrees in Bankstown, 17 in Campbelltown, 18 degrees in Gosford. It's 17 degrees in Lucas Heights, 17 degrees in Penrith, and it's 17 degrees in Terry Hills.
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3: 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I'm Tim Gilbert. 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
3: 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I'm Tim Gilbert. 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
3: Good evening, I'm Jamelle Wells. Labor has introduced a suite of contentious tax changes as the parliamentary week comes to a fiery end. Federal politics editor Michael Packie.
11: Despite mounting backlash, the Albanese government has introduced its tax legislation into parliament. It'll see the capital gains tax discount and negative gearing deductions reined in. Treasurer Jim Chalmers says it's the right thing to do.
12: We are cutting taxes for workers and we're also making it easier to buy a first home.
11: Opposition leader Angus Taylor used question time to slam the Prime Minister over the issue, claiming Anthony Albanese has lied to voters and must take his changes to an election.
13: What will it take for the Prime Minister to axe these toxic taxes?
11: A parliamentary committee will examine the legislation over the next 3 weeks, but apart from some tweaks, it's expected to pass with the help of the Greens. Michael Packie, Canberra.
3: A fourth woman charged over links to Islamic State remains in custody after facing a Melbourne court. The 34-year-old returned to Australia last year after leaving for Syria over a decade ago. Her two terrorism charges each carry a maximum 10 years jail. She's due back in court on Monday. A national survey has exposed barriers preventing Australians from reporting poor treatment in aged care. Most residents want to raise issues directly with their provider, but many fear repercussions for speaking out. Aged Care Quality and Safety Commissioner Liz Heffron-Webb says residents need to know they'll be supported.
14: We want to give older people that reassurance that we're here to advocate for them, we're here to follow up any complaints they have, and we talk directly to providers and we can take action if they feel there's any negative consequences happening for them.
3: A man's died in a unit fire in Sydney's east. Fire crews were called to a third floor unit at South Coogee tonight. A man inside was treated by paramedics but died at the scene. The cause of the fire is being investigated. Six travellers who were on a cruise ship with a hantavirus outbreak will need to quarantine for 3 weeks longer than planned. The group have been isolating in Perth since returning to Australia earlier this month. They'll now isolate for 42 days. All six are still testing negative. In finance, one Australian dollar's buying around 71 US cents.
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3: New South Wales has beaten Queensland 12-4 in Women's Origin 3, gaining a first-ever series clean sweep. The Blues' Jamie Fressard says it was a hard-fought victory.
16: We obviously had a lot of hard work to do and give it to Queensland. They gave it to us till the very last minute, but making history, so I'm so proud of the girls.
3: A short time ago in tonight's AFL, Hawthorn had a 107-65 lead over St Kilda. There are strong indications Serena Williams is going to make a return to tennis. She is believed to be playing doubles at Queen's Club in London and has allegedly asked for wild cards at other grass events. Western Force will farewell club stalwart Kane Koteka in Saturday's clash against the Waratahs. The 32-year-old represented the club in 44 games since his debut back in 2015. And Pat Cummins' Sunrisers Hyderabad have been sent packing from the IPL final by the Rajasthan Royals. That's the latest news and sport.
2: 2UE Sydney weather.
3: The chance of showers overnight. Showers easing tomorrow with a top of 22. Saturday mostly sunny, 21. Sunday mostly sunny with a top of 20. Fine and sunny Monday. Right now in the city, it's 19 degrees. 17 degrees in Bankstown, 16 in Campbelltown, 18 in Gosford, 17 degrees in Lucas Heights, it's 17 degrees in Penrith, and it's 17 degrees in Terry Hills.
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0: If you know it in the first second, it belongs right here. Classic Hits, Sydney's 2UE.
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7: Welcome to another edition of Heart of Wenty. I'm Tim Gilbert. 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
7: 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I'm Tim Gilbert. Thanks for listening.
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12: Good evening, I'm Jamel Wells. A fourth woman charged over her links to Islamic State remains in custody. Federal politics reporter Nelson Scott.
13: A 34-year-old woman who allegedly travelled to Syria over a decade ago to join ISIS has been charged with terrorism-related offences. Her arrest comes 8 months after she returned to Australia in September last year. The woman has appeared before Melbourne Magistrates Court, facing two charges, each carrying prison sentences of up to 10 years. She's been remanded in custody to appear again on Monday. Over this month, 32 so-called ISIS brides and their children have returned to Australia. From these cohorts, three women have been charged with terrorism and slavery-related crimes. Nelson Scott, Canberra.
12: Labor's contentious tax changes will face a three-week parliamentary hearing after the federal government introduced the legislation into Parliament. The proposed laws are designed to rein in the capital gains tax discount and negative gearing concessions. Business and housing groups argue some of the changes could stifle investment and the economy. Investigations continue into the cause of a fatal fire in Sydney's east. Fire crews have been called to a third-floor unit at South Coogee. A man inside was treated by paramedics but died at the scene. Prosecutors have dropped charges against a Perth woman accused of stealing her son's compensation payout from a fatal theme park accident on the Gold Coast. Michelle Hansen was charged after her son Tom claimed she kept $150,000 of his trauma settlement. He helped rescue survivors from the Dreamworld incident in which a raft overturned. Final clearance rates have revealed a slight increase in the number of houses sold at auction last weekend. More than 2,300 homes went under the hammer across the country, with just over half sold. Cotality head of research, Jared Berg, says the result bucks the trend of the market softening into winter.
4: We did see a big pickup in week-to-week changes. So it was about a 30% increase in the number of properties that went for auction. So that increase in the numbers and the increase in the clearance rates did represent a reasonably positive story from the quite negative picture we had in the previous week.
12: In finance, one Australian dollar buying around 71 US cents.
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12: The Blues have claimed the first series whitewash in women's origin history after beating the Maroons 12-4 in Game 3 on the Gold Coast. Queensland captain Lauren Brown says her team put up a good fight.
14: We were in the fight and until midway through that second half, to the last 10 minutes, we're in the fight. Really proud, we're a young group and we're really building, so looking forward to the future years ahead with this squad.
12: Hawthorn has risen to third on the AFL ladder after a 119-67 point win over St Kilda. Hawthorn's Will Day has told Fox Footy he's in awe of 34-year-old Jack Gunston, who booted five goals.
15: Oh, he's a freak. What he's doing at his age is pretty special. I hit him up once, and when he gets on the lead, he's the only thing you can see, so he makes it easy.
12: Disappointment for the Australians so far at the French Open, with Kim Birrell and Adam Walton getting beaten. The Socceroos' final hit out before the World Cup will be against co-hosts Mexico at the Rose Bowl in California on Saturday. The iconic venue that holds 90,000 people is slated to host the gold medal matches at the 2028 Los Angeles Olympics. That's news and sport.
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12: The chance of showers overnight. Showers easing tomorrow with a top of 22. Saturday, mostly sunny, 21. Sunday, mostly sunny with a top of 20. Fine and sunny on Monday. Right now in the city, it's 18 degrees. 17 degrees in Bankstown, 16 in Campbelltown, 18 in Gosford, 17 degrees in Lucas Heights. It's 17 degrees in Penrith, and it's 17 degrees right now in Terry Hill.
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14: Hello, I'm Gabrielle Hodson. A woman from Melbourne's north will front court on terror charges. The 34-year-old's been arrested, accused of travelling to Syria to join ISIS 13 years ago. The Broadmeadows woman returned in September with another woman who's still under investigation. AFP Deputy Commissioner Hilda Sirik has defended the time-taken delay charges.
15: These are highly complex matters and we need to be able to take the time and effort to make sure that the evidence is admissible and to a legal standard.
14: Three other brides have been charged in the last fortnight, including two Melbourne women accused of slavery. The federal government's launched a $2 billion lawsuit against corporate giant 3M, claiming it covered up the harmful effects of forever chemicals, PFAS, in its firefighting foam. It's reportedly the largest legal claim ever brought by the Commonwealth government. A man has died after a unit fire in Sydney's eastern beaches. Emergency services were called to South Coogee just after seven, where they found a third floor unit well alight. Paramedics treated the man, but he couldn't be revived. Charges have been dropped for a Perth mother accused of stealing her son's six-figure payout from the fatal 2016 Dreamworld tragedy. Michelle Lisa Hansen and her son Thomas were on a ride at the Gold Coast theme park when it flipped, killing four people. Her son was one of the first people to help and was awarded around $180,000 in compensation. The prosecution has noted the proceeding wasn't in the public interest. Dentists will now be able to take legal guidance if their patients are experiencing domestic and family violence. A collaboration between James Cook University and North Queensland Women's Legal Service has created a legal guide to provide dentists with the details that they need to help their patients in tough situations. Associate Professor Felicity Croker says there are a number of things that dentists can do.
16: What do they document? Is this the right way to do it? What are their requirements around the patient says, I don't want you to document that. What do they do in that case? What if they're called as a witness? What if their notes are subpoenaed?
14: Finance and the Aussie dollar is buying 71.2 US cents.
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14: Disappointment for the Aussies at the French Open with another two bundled out, Adam Walton and Kim Birrell. Craig Gabriel's in Paris.
18: After losing the first set, Birrell came charging back to level the match, winning the second set 6-love. She and Oleksandra Olynykova went toe-to-toe in the final set. Each had service breaks, but at 5-all in the breaker, the Ukrainian stepped it up, eventually winning 6-3, love 6-7-6. Walton gave things a shot. He prolonged the match, but in the fourth, Zachary Zvider finished things off 6-3, 6-4, 6-7, 6-2, and Naomi Osaka won in straight sets. Craig Gabriel, Paris.
14: Round 12 AFL has kicked off with a massive win for Hawthorn over St Kilda, 18 goals 11-119 to the Saints 9 goals 13-67. The Hawks led from the start with one goal after the siren.
19: Hawthorn lead by 46 points, and to bring up the 50 after the bell, he can take a couple of steps brilliantly done. What a perfect finish for Hawthorn.
14: New South Wales has beaten Queensland 12 points to 4 in the Women's Origin 3, gaining the first ever series clean sweep. The Blues' Jamie Fressard says it was hard fought.
20: We obviously had a lot of hard work to do and give it to Queensland. They gave it to us till the very last minute, but making history, so I'm so proud of the girls.
14: And that's the latest in news and in sport.
0: 2UE Sydney weather.
14: Around the country, Canberra, a mostly sunny day, heading for 19. Melbourne, partly cloudy, 16, and a strong wind warning for East Gippsland. Sydney, showers easing, 22, and strong wind warnings for all coastal areas in New South Wales. Brisbane, wind easing, partly cloudy, 23. Strong wind warnings for Moreton Bay, as well as the Sunshine and Gold Coasts. Perth, showers, 19. Adelaide, showers, 19. Hobart, showers, 17, and flood warnings for the South Esk River. Darwin, sunny, 31.
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12: Hello, I'm Gabrielle Hodson. The Commonwealth has launched its largest ever legal claim, taking chemical giant 3M to court over allegations it covered up the harmful effects of PFAS in firefighting foam. The products were used for decades by the Defence Department, leaching off 28 defence bases into nearby communities, poisoning land, water and food. SMH The Age says the lawsuit is worth $2 billion. A former Queensland childcare worker is seeking to reduce his sentence for more than 300 child sex offences. Georgia Condic reports.
13: In 2024, Ashley Paul Griffith pleaded guilty to more than 300 child sex-related charges involving 65 victims across the southeast and in Italy. Griffith was sentenced to life imprisonment with a non-parole period of 27 years, but his lawyers argue the sentencing is manifestly excessive. The appeal is holding up Griffith's extradition to New South Wales, where more than 20 alleged victims are awaiting justice. The court has reserved its decision for now. Georgia Condic, Brisbane.
12: A cyclist has died in central Victoria after a collision with a car in Maryborough. The man in his 40s was treated but died at the scene. The driver, a woman in her 20s, is speaking with police. Victoria Police want to hear from witnesses. The man who viciously attacked Sydney woman Lauren Huxley before setting her home on fire has been refused parole. Robert Black Farmer broke into the then 18-year-old's Northmead home in 2005, fracturing her skull with fibro cutters before tying her up and lighting the fire. She survived with horrific injuries. The parole authority says it recognises the enduring harm caused to Lauren and her family. Farmer's sentence will end in 2031. Prosecutors have dropped all charges against a Perth woman accused of stealing her son's compo payout after a fatal Gold Coast theme park accident in 2016. Michelle Hanson was charged after her son claimed that she'd kept nearly $150,000 of his trauma settlement. The federal government has announced $39 million for the prefabricated housing industry. Michael Hopkins from Master Builders says the funding will go towards improving quality and speed.
14: One of the benefits is that definitely improvements in the speed to build and then the speed to build on site, reduced waste, which will lead to better environmental outcomes. There's lots of benefits like that. You know, and that's why we're supportive of this proposal.
12: Finance and the Aussie dollar is buying 71.4 US cents. The Dow Jones is down 47 points and the Nasdaq's up 56.
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12: NRLW State of Origin and New South Wales has beaten Queensland 12-4, giving the Blues the first 3-0 series sweep in the history of the women's competition.
15: With the last play of the series, and it's all over. The 2026 Women's State of Origin series ends with a blue wash.
12: Round 12 AFL has kicked off with Hawthorn beating St Kilda by 52 points. Hawk Will Day has told Fox Footy he's grateful to be back after months recovering from a shoulder injury.
16: Just heartbreaking, but yeah, just got to work, learned a lot about myself, and now coming back I've got a new mindset, which is, yeah, had a lot of fun tonight.
12: French Open tennis, and Australian Daria Katsikina has won the first set 7-5 against Swiss player Susan Bandecki in their first round two comp. Fellow Aussies Adam Walton and Kim Birrell are out. That's the latest news and sport.
0: 2UE Sydney weather.
12: Around the country, Canberra, a mostly sunny day, heading for 19. Melbourne, partly cloudy, 16, and a strong wind warning for East Gippsland. Sydney, showers easing, 22, and strong wind warnings for all coastal areas in New South Wales. Brisbane, wind easing, partly cloudy, 23. Strong wind warnings for Moreton Bay, as well as the Sunshine and Gold Coasts. Perth, showers, 19. Adelaide, showers, 19. Hobart, showers, 17, and flood warnings for the South Esk River. Darwin, sunny, 31.
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12: Good morning, I'm Gabrielle Hodson. The man who attacked Sydney woman Lauren Huxley before setting her home on fire has been refused parole. Jamel Wells reports.
13: In 2005, Robert Black Farmer broke into then 18-year-old Lauren Huxley's Northmead home, fractured her skull with fibro cutters, tied her up and lit a fire. She survived with horrific injuries. Farmer was jailed for 24 years for crimes including attempted murder with a non-parole period of 20 years. The parole authority has stated it recognises the enduring harm caused to Lauren and her family by his offending. Family members say Lauren fears Farmer's release. Jamel Wills reporting.
12: Local communities say they've been blindsided after finding out the Commonwealth was launching a $2 billion lawsuit against chemical giant 3M. Campaigners have told SMH The Age they rallied for years about PFAS contamination from firefighting foam at 28 defence bases across Australia, but were told they were overreacting and it was nothing to worry about. The federal government alleges the company covered up the harmful effects of the forever chemicals in its products. Calls for the NAPLAN writing test to be reviewed. The Australian Government Primary Principals Association argues the test is outdated. President Pat Murphy says it's let down many students in recent years.
14: In the last 2 years, the writing component of NAPLAN has crashed, and it is going to cost a huge amount of money to actually fix the platform that sits around the NAPLAN writing, because at the moment, the last 2 years, it's not been fair on the kids.
12: The first Australian Audio Awards have been held in Sydney with some big Tapped media winners. Eddie Summerfield has won Best Reporter in the large market category. A team of reporters from 2GB and 3AW have also won Best Specialist Program for reporting the Bondi terror attack 7 minutes after it happened. Best Local Show has been won by 2GB's Sydney Now with Clinton Maynard. Finance and the Aussie dollar's buying 71.5 US cents. The Dow Jones is up 31 points and the Nasdaq's up 169.
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12: In a massive upset, the world number one Yannick Sinner has lost in the second round of the French Open. Craig Gabriel's in Paris, where it's heading for 34 degrees.
15: Yannick Sinner was one game away from closing out a straight set win against Argentine Juan Manuel Cerúndolo. He led 6-3, 6-2, 5-2. He was even up 4-love in the third set, but leg cramps were beginning to envelop Sinner. It was a big effort from Cerúndolo to win 3-6, 2-6, 7-5, 6-1, 6-1. It's the second time he's won from two sets to love down. But this was an incredible situation to watch. Sinner is known to have trouble physically in hot conditions. This was another example. He's lost his chance also of a career slam. Craig Gabriel, Paris.
12: And in breaking news, Aussie Daria Katsakina has just defeated Swiss player Susan Bandecki in their round two match, 7-5, 7-6. Hawthorn has risen to third on the AFL ladder after a 119-67 point win over 11th place St Kilda. Teammate Will Day has told Fox Footy he's in awe of 34-year-old Jack Gunston, who booted 5 goals.
16: Oh, he's a freak. What he's doing at his age is pretty special. I hit him up once, and when he gets on the lead, he's the only thing you can see, so he makes it easy.
12: The New South Wales Blues have claimed the first series whitewash in women's origin history after beating the Queensland Maroons 12 points to 4 in Game 3 on the Gold Coast. That's the latest news and sport.
0: 2UE Sydney weather.
12: Around the country, Canberra, a mostly sunny day, heading for 19. Melbourne, partly cloudy, 16, and a strong wind warning for East Gippsland. Sydney, showers easing, 22, and strong wind warnings for all coastal areas in New South Wales. Brisbane, wind easing, partly cloudy, 23. Strong wind warnings for Moreton Bay, as well as the Sunshine and Gold Coasts. Perth, showers, 19. Adelaide, showers, 19. Hobart, showers, 17, and flood warnings for the South Esk River. Darwin, sunny, 31.
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0: 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When you've got guitars, you've got classic hits. Sydney's Classic Hits, 2UE.
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6: Welcome to another edition of Heart of Wenty. I'm Tim Gilbert. 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
13: Good morning, I'm Gabrielle Hodson. The federal government has launched a $2 billion lawsuit against corporate giant 3M, claiming it covered up the harmful effects of forever chemicals, PFAS, in its firefighting foam. It's reportedly the largest legal claim ever brought by the Commonwealth government. A woman from Melbourne's north will front court on terror charges. The 34-year-old's been arrested, accused of travelling to Syria to join ISIS 13 years ago. The Broadmeadows woman returned in September with another woman who's still under investigation. AFP Deputy Commissioner Hilda Sirik has defended the time taken to lay charges.
14: These are highly complex matters, and we need to be able to take the time and effort to make sure that the evidence is admissible and to a legal standard.
13: A man's died after being pulled from the scene of a third-storey unit fire in Sydney's eastern beaches. Aaron Ross from Fire and Rescue New South Wales says they were called to South Coogee just after seven.
15: Fire is now under control and work is ongoing to make the area safe. We continue to have six fire trucks in attendance and over 20 of our firefighters, and they're there with ambulance and police. Once the area has been made safe, firefighters will work with police to determine the circumstances.
13: Charges have been dropped for a Perth mother accused of stealing most of her son's $180,000 payout from the fatal 2016 Dreamworld tragedy. Michelle Lisa Hansen and her son Thomas were on a ride at the Gold Coast theme park when it flipped, killing four other people. A total of the money was awarded in a trauma settlement. Dentists will now be able to act if they find they're experiencing domestic and family violence. A collaboration between James Cook University and North Queensland Women's Legal Service has created a legal guide. Associate Professor Felicity Croker says there are a number of things that dentists have to consider.
16: What do they document? Is this the right way to do it? What are their requirements around the patient says, I don't want you to document that. What do they do in that case? What if they're called as a witness? What if their notes are subpoenaed?
13: Finance and the Australian dollar is buying 71.6 US cents. The Dow Jones is up 62 points and the Nasdaq's up 215.
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13: New South Wales has beaten Queensland 12 points to 4 in the Women's Origin 3, gaining the first ever series clean sweep. The Blues' Jamie Fressard says it was a hard-fought match.
17: We obviously had a lot of hard work to do and give it to Queensland. They gave it to us till the very last minute, but making history, so I'm so proud of the girls.
13: Round 12 of the AFL has kicked off with a massive win for Hawthorn over St Kilda, 18 goals 11-119 to the Saints 9 goals 13-67. The Hawks lead from the start with one goal after the siren.
18: Hawthorn lead by 46 points, and to bring up the 50 after the bell, he can take a couple of steps and brilliantly done. What a perfect finish for Hawthorn.
13: In another massive upset at an unpredictable French tennis open, world number one Yannick Sinner has bowed out with heat-related leg cramps. The 24-year-old's lost to Argentine Juan Manuel Cerundolo, 3-6, 2-6, 7-5, 6-1, 6-1. Aussie Adara Katsikina has beaten Swiss player Susan Bandecki in their round two match, 7-5, 7-6. The 29-year-old will now face a yet-to-be-decided opponent in the third round tomorrow. And fellow Aussies Adam Walton and Kim Birrell are both out. That's the latest news in sport.
11: 2UE Sydney weather.
13: Around the country, Canberra, a mostly sunny day, heading for 19. Melbourne, partly cloudy, 16, and a strong wind warning for East Gippsland. Sydney, showers easing, 22, and strong wind warnings for all coastal areas in New South Wales. Brisbane, wind easing, partly cloudy, 23. Strong wind warnings for Moreton Bay, as well as the Sunshine and Gold Coasts. Perth, showers, 19. Adelaide, showers, 19. Hobart, showers, 17, and flood warnings for the South Esk River. Darwin, sunny, 31.
4: Yeah.

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11: Welcome to another edition of Heart of Wenty. I'm Tim Gilbert. 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Today, I'm joined by Matthew Mifsud, Senior Partnership Manager at Ronald McDonald House Charities Greater Western Sydney. 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
12: Thanks, Jim. 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
11: If you'd like to learn more about this project or how you can get involved, head to wentyleagues.com.au. I'm Tim Gilbert. Thanks for listening.
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14: Good morning, I'm Gabrielle Hodson. The Commonwealth has launched its largest ever legal claim, reportedly worth $2 billion, taking chemical giant 3M to court over allegations it covered up the harmful effects of PFAS in firefighting foam. The products were used for decades by the Defence Department, leaching from 28 defence bases and into nearby communities, poisoning land, water and food. NWA Premier Roger Cook is still working to understand their position on the matter.
15: We need to look very carefully at the nature of this announcement and the legal action that sits behind it. We are never shy in becoming a party to these court actions if it's in the interests of the Western Australian community and taxpayer.
14: The man who viciously attacked Sydney woman Lauren Huxley in 2005 has been refused parole. Robert Black Farmer broke into the then 18-year-old's Northmead home, fracturing her skull before tying her up and lighting the fire. She survived with horrific injuries. The parole authority says it recognises the enduring harm caused to Lauren and her family. Farmer will stay behind bars until 2031. Police want to hear from witnesses to a fatal crash between a cyclist and a car in central Victoria. A cyclist in his 40s has died after the crash in Timor Road, Maryborough. The driver, a woman in her 20s, has been interviewed. Prosecutors have dropped all charges against a Perth woman accused of stealing her son's payout after a fatal Gold Coast theme park accident in 2016. Michelle Hanson was charged after her son alleged that she'd kept almost $150,000 of his $180,000 trauma settlement. The federal government has announced $39 million for the prefabricated house industry. Michael Hopkins from Master Builders says the funding will go towards improving quality and speed.
16: One of the benefits is that definitely improvements in the speed to build and then the speed to build on site, reduced waste, which will lead to better environmental outcomes. There's lots of benefits like that. You know, and that's why we're supportive of this proposal.
14: And the first inaugural Australian Audio Awards have been handed out in Sydney. Tapped media winners include 3AW's Eddie Summerfield, 2GB's Clinton Maynard, and a team from both stations have won an award for reporting on the Bondi terror attack 7 minutes after it happened. Finance and the Aussie dollar is buying 71.6 US cents. The Dow Jones is down 20 points and the Nasdaq's up 253.
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14: Round 12 AFL's kicked off with Hawthorn leading from the start and going on to beat St Kilda by 52 points. Hawk Will Day has told Fox Footy he's grateful to be back after months recovering from a shoulder injury.
17: Just heartbreaking, but yeah, just got to work, learned a lot about myself, and now coming back I've got a new mindset, which is, yeah, had a lot of fun tonight.
14: NRLW State of Origin and New South Wales has beaten Queensland 12-4, giving the Blues the first 3-0 series sweep in the history of the women's comp.
18: With the last play of the series, and it's all over. The 2026 Women's State of Origin series ends with a blue wash.
14: Tennis world number one Jannik Sinner is out of the French Open after suffering dizziness and heat-related leg cramps. The 24-year-old's lost to Argentine Juan Manuel Sorondolo 3-6, 2-6, 7-5, 6-1, 6-1. Aussie Daria Katsikina has beaten Swiss player Susan Bandecki in their round two match 7-5, 7-6. That's the latest news in sport.
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14: Around the country, Canberra, a mostly sunny day, heading for 19. Melbourne, partly cloudy, 16, and a strong wind warning for East Gippsland. Sydney, showers easing, 22, and strong wind warnings for all coastal areas in New South Wales. Brisbane, wind easing, partly cloudy, 23. Strong wind warnings for Moreton Bay, as well as the Sunshine and Gold Coasts. Perth, showers, 19. Adelaide, showers, 19. Hobart, showers, 17, and flood warnings for the South Esk River. Darwin, sunny, 31.
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for power became known to more and more people, the demands to do something about this outrageous man began.

0: What I do love is to sing along, and even if I'm in a traffic jam, yelling some 80s rock ballad off the top of my lungs is fabulous. And I don't care if anyone's watching, it's great.
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15: Good morning, I'm Gabriel Hodson. Local communities say they've been blindsided after finding out the Commonwealth was launching a $2 billion lawsuit against chemical giant 3M. Campaigners have told SMH The Age they rallied for years about PFAS contamination from firefighting foam at 28 defence bases across Australia, but were told they were overreacting and it was nothing to worry about. The federal government alleges the company covered up the harmful effects of the forever chemicals in its products. A man has died after being pulled from the scene of a third-storey unit fire in Sydney's Eastern Beaches. Aaron Ross from Fire and Rescue New South Wales says they were called to South Coogee just after seven.
16: Fire is now under control and work is ongoing to make the area safe. We continue to have six fire trucks in attendance and over 20 of our firefighters, and they're there with ambulance and police. Once the area has been made safe, firefighters work with police to determine the circumstances.
15: Calls for the NAPLAN writing test to be reviewed. The Australian Government Primary Principals Association argues the test is outdated. President Pat Murphy says it's let down many students in recent years.
17: In the last 2 years, the writing component of NAPLAN has crashed, and it is going to cost a huge amount of money to actually fix the platform that sits around the NAPLAN writing, because at the moment, the last 2 years, it's not been fair on the kids.
15: The Australian Audio Awards have been held in Sydney with some big Tapped Media winners. 3AW's Eddie Summerfield has won Best Reporter. A team from 2GB and 3AW have won Best Specialist Program for reporting on the Bondi terror attack 7 minutes after it happened. 2GB's Clinton Maynard has won Best Local Show. Finance and the Aussie dollar is buying 71.6 US cents. The Dow Jones is down 56 points and the Nasdaq's up 241.
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15: The upsets continue and get worse at the French Open. This time, world number one, Yannick Sinner, has lost in the second round.
19: Yannick Sinner has been suspect in hot conditions, but he clarified his physical condition that resulted in his dramatic capitulation from a situation of being one game away from victory to be going home. He was leading Juan Manuel Serrandolo 6-3, 6-2, 5-1, and he'd been up 4-love, but he began to feel dizzy, having woken up not feeling great. He said he couldn't generate energy from that stage, and while it was hot, he didn't blame the weather. He ended up losing 3-6, 2-6, 7-5, 6-1, 6-1, and his chance of a career slam. Craig Gabriel, Paris.
15: Aussie Daria Katsakina has beaten Swiss player Susan Bandecki in their round two match, 7-5, 7-6. The 29-year-old will face a yet-to-be-decided opponent in the third round tomorrow. And fellow Aussies Adam Walton and Kim Birrell are both out. The New South Wales Blues have claimed the first series whitewash in women's origin history after beating the Maroons 12-4 in Game 3 on the Gold Coast. Queensland captain Lauren Brown says they put up a good fight.
20: We were in the fight and until midway through that second half, to the last 10 minutes, we're in the fight. Really proud, we're a young group and we're really building, so looking forward to the future years ahead with this squad.
15: AFL Round 12 and Hawthorn is third on the ladder after a 52-point win over St Kilda. Hawk Massimo D'Ambrosio says Nick Watson has been incredible for the team.
21: He's growing with confidence week by week and, it just shows that when he's got the ball, he does turn nothing into something and, it's great to see.
15: And Richmond has signed former basketballer Patrick Carr as a Category B AFL rookie. At 217 centimetres or 7'1", he could one day become the tallest player in AFL history. That's the latest news in sport.
13: 2UE Sydney weather.
15: Around the country, Canberra, a mostly sunny day, heading for 19. Melbourne, partly cloudy, 16, and a strong wind warning for East Gippsland. Sydney, showers easing, 22, and strong wind warnings for all coastal areas in New South Wales. Brisbane, wind easing, partly cloudy, 23. Strong wind warnings for Moreton Bay, as well as the Sunshine and Gold Coasts. Perth, showers, 19. Adelaide, showers, 19. Hobart, showers, 17, and flood warnings for the South Esk River. Darwin, sunny, 31.
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2: Good morning, I'm Josh Bryant. New South Wales has created history in the women's state of origin, sealing the first series clean sweep since the introduction of the three-game format. Having already retained the women's origin shield, the Blues won game 3, 12-4 on the Gold Coast. Captain and player of the match, Isabel Kelly, saying they were determined to go one better after missing a chance to grab the slice of history last year.
3: Pretty speechless, to be honest. I don't think we didn't make it very easy for ourselves, but we got the job done, and I don't know, I knew this year there was something really special about our whole wider squad.
2: Fresh reports have emerged of a potential deal between the US and Iran to ease the conflict in the Middle East, pending the approval of US President Donald Trump. Officials involved in the talks claim a memorandum of understanding to extend the ceasefire by 60 days has now been set down, but senior White House officials have refused to be drawn on the reports, and Iranian state media is rejecting suggestions that a deal has been reached. A man has died in a unit fire in Sydney's east. The South Coogee home was well alight when emergency services arrived. Firefighters extinguished the blaze. The man died at the scene. Investigations are underway into what sparked the flames. The fourth woman charged over alleged links to Islamic State in Australia will remain in custody after facing court accused of terrorism-related offences. The 34-year-old returned to Australia in September last year. The two charges facing each carry a maximum prison sentence of 10 years. She's scheduled to reappear in the Melbourne Magistrates Court on Monday. Data shows many older Australians are too afraid to speak up if their rights are being violated in aged care. The Aged Care Quality and Safety Commission has found residents fear reprisal or not being taken seriously. But Commissioner Liz Heffron-Webb says there is help at hand for people who reach out.
4: We follow up on all complaints and concerns raised, and we're very specific that there is no tolerance for any kind of reprisal against the older person or their family member or carer who might have complained.
2: A former civilian police employee has been charged with possessing child abuse material. The 39-year-old, who was employed under specialist command for 3 months, is due to face court today. Also making news, a parliamentary committee will now spend the next 3 weeks examining Labor's proposed changes to the capital gains tax and negative gearing. And Australian music legend John Farnham has confirmed he won't ever sing or perform in public again after his recent battle with oral cancer. In finance, the Dow Jones trading up 12 points, the Nasdaq up 247, one Aussie dollar buying 71.6 US cents.
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5: Good morning. As we've heard, New South Wales has had another win in State of Origin, taking Game 3 of the Women's Series 12-4 on the Gold Coast. Isabel Kelly and Jamie Fressard crossing for tries for the Blues, sealing a series whitewash. Round 13 of the NRL kicks off tonight in the Shire. Blake Brayley and Adam Fanua-Blake will back up for the Sharks against Manly, but Britton Nicara will be rested. There's been another huge upset at the French Open, with men's world number one Jannik Sinner falling apart in a stunning second round exit. It was up 2-1 and up 5-1 in the third set before bowing out in 5-1 Manuel Cerundolo, the world number 56. Fifth seed Ben Shelton is currently down 2-0 against the world number 62. And in AFL, Hawthorne has smashed St Kilda 125-67. That's sport. I'm Mike Pearsall.
2: That's the latest news and sport.
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0: 2UE Sydney weather.
2: Cloudy with showers becoming less likely through the day. A marine wind warning in place. Top of 22 degrees on the coast, 24 in the west. A mostly sunny day tomorrow. The clear skies continuing for Sunday. More sunshine Monday. Morning showers Tuesday, but sunny again by Wednesday. Right now, 18 degrees in town. Humidity 97%. 17 degrees at Bankstown, Lucas Heights and Penrith. 16 at Campbelltown and at Terry Hill. rules.
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0: Classic hits 2UE. Nice to start Friday with ELO. Mr. Blue Sky. There'll be grey around Sydney today and a fair bit of rain on the way too. Clearing for the weekend. 18 to 6, it's Kathy. What about taking some extra cash into the weekend? 10 trivia questions answered correctly inside a minute here this morning wins you $1,000. Yesterday, Vic in Currens Hill played our $1,000 minute. What colour is our $100 note?
1: Green.
0: Who won Origin Game 1 last night?
1: New South Wales.
0: Is hypoglycemia high or low blood sugar?
1: Hypo would be high.
0: What was boxer Jeff Fenwick's nickname?
1: Noble Mauler.
0: The ski resort of Mount Buller is in which Australian state?
1: Mount Buller. Pass.
0: What comes after R in the alphabet?
1: S.
0: The animated movie Cars is set in which fictional town?
1: Pass.
0: In Monopoly, the two cards used are Chance and which other?
1: Chance and... It'll be 30 years since I played it. Community Hall.
0: Complete the saying, to win the battle but lose the...
1: Win the battle but lose the...
0: Which sea creature produces a pearl? Oh, there's time.
1: Oyster.
0: Oh, I just missed that one too.
1: It's always easier when you're listening.
0: It is always easier when you're not in the hot seat yourself. Let's go back.
1: Correct.
0: Hypoglycemia is actually low blood sugar, not high.
1: Okay. Got it wrong.
0: The ski resort of Mount Buller is in Victoria.
1: I was going to say that.
0: The animated movie Cars is set in which fictional town? This is one of the answers we gave out during the day yesterday, because we do that. We give you a little bit of a bump along.
1: No, I missed it, Kathy.
0: Radiator Springs was the answer there.
1: Okay.
0: Now, you will kick yourself when I say this. You were close, but not quite. In Monopoly, the two cards used a chance and Community Chest.
1: Community Chest.
0: Yeah.
1: Got it. Been a long while.
0: The old saying, to win the battle but lose the war... And and the oyster we just missed for time. 4 out of 10 for Vic yesterday, still walking away with $40, but 10 out of 10 bumps up your prize money to $1,000. And we play right near 8 o'clock.
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0: 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Sydney traffic.
1: Flooding has closed the Waycoast Parkway between North Narrabeen and Oxford Falls. There's a road closure at Berkshire Park due to flooding. St Mary's Road at Stony Creek Road. On the M1 Pacific Motorway at Barara, a broken down truck. It's in the left northbound lane, just past the Mount Coringai track overpass. Road closures tonight in the CBD for Vivid. It will affect traffic from 3 o'clock this afternoon around Circular Quay, The Rocks, Barangaroo and Millers Point. Get ready to go big, big. ECQ Outlet's big, big sale is coming. 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I'm Tim Govis, that's the latest Sydney traffic. 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
7: 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I'm Tim Gilbert. 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
14: It's 6 o'clock. Good morning. I'm Josh Bryant. The Nationals believe the Albanese government should take its tax changes to an election before trying to pass them through Parliament. The legislation has now been introduced to rein in capital gains and negative gearing concessions. The proposed laws will be scrutinised by a Senate committee over the next 3 weeks following widespread backlash. But Nationals leader Matt Canavan's told Ben Fordham a government needs a mandate for changes of this scale.
15: It's a massive fundamental change. Our businesses are taxed, farmers are taxed, our housing is taxed, and that should have gone to election. Australian people deserve to have their say. And look, you know, who knows what they'll say right now. It's a pretty volatile time, pretty risky for us and the Nats, but we think people's rights are more important than us.
14: Iranian state media is rejecting reports out of the United States that a deal has been reached to extend the ceasefire in the Middle East. Officials involved in the talks claim a memorandum of understanding to extend the ceasefire by 60 days has been locked in pending approval from US President Donald Trump. But a senior White House official has also refused to comment directly on the reports. A man has died in a fire which broke out at a unit block in Sydney's eastern suburbs. The blaze ripped through a third-floor apartment at South Coogee. A crime scene has been set up. The AFP commissioner says she's determined to find out how members of the media knew about Ben Roberts Smith's arrest before it happened. The National Anti-Corruption Watchdog is investigating if anyone involved in the case was responsible for leaking the information. Chrissy Barrett's told Senate Estimates she's disappointed that reporters were at Sydney Airport before the arrest.
16: If the date of the individual's arrest or other sensitive information was disclosed to anyone in the media, this could be an unauthorised disclosure, and in my view, anyone who disclosed that information should face consequences.
14: Discount online retailer Temu has been hit with a $325 million fine from the European Union for selling illegal and unsafe items on its platform. The European Commission says the Chinese-owned retailer failed to diligently identify possible risks. Doctors are reporting a rise in patients on weight loss drugs who are complaining of popping and crackling noises in their ears. Experts say the side effect, which has been dubbed Ozempic ear, is caused by the loss of fat during rapid weight loss. Also making news, the federal government has signed a contract to secure a new container ship, the first of 3 vessels in a pilot program to assemble a strategic fleet. In finance, the Dow Jones up 36 points, the Nasdaq up 239, one Australian dollar buying 71.6 US cents.
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18: The men's world number one tennis player has spectacularly collapsed in the second round of the French Open. Craig Gabriel reports.
19: Yannick Sinner was one game away from closing out a straight set win against Argentine Juan Manuel Cerúndolo. He led 6-3, 6-2, 5-2. He was even up 4-love in the third set, but leg cramps were beginning to envelop Sinner. It was a big effort from Cerúndolo to win 3-6, 2-6, 7-5, 6-1, 6-1. It's the second time he's run from two sets to love down, but this was an incredible situation to watch. Sinner is known to have trouble physically in hot conditions. This was another example. He's lost his chance also of a career slam. Craig Gabriel, Paris.
18: And back home, New South Wales has recorded the first clean sweep in women's state of origin since the expansion to 3 games. The Sky Blues winning 12-4 in game 3 on the Gold Coast. That's sport. I'm Mike Pearsall.
14: 6:04, that's news and sport.
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12: Classic Hits 2UE. Sydney traffic.
21: Some wet conditions overnight have forced the closure of the Wakehurst Parkway between North Narrabeen and Oxford Falls in each direction. Also for Oxford Falls Road between Wakehurst Parkway and Aruna Road through Oxford Falls. To the northwest, Berkshire Park, St Mary's Road closed off at Stony Creek Road and through Morelia McClimates Road at the Causeway. The M5 motorway is starting to build citybound through Casula and the M4 light congestion citybound at the Church Street off-ramp. Harvey Norman stores are open till 9 tonight. 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I'm Brittany Gorrell. That's the latest Sydney traffic. 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
1: 2UE Sydney weather.
14: Cloudy with showers becoming less likely through the day. A marine wind warning in place. Top of 22 degrees on the coast, 24 in the west. A mostly sunny day tomorrow. The clear skies continuing for Sunday. More sunshine Monday. Morning showers Tuesday, but sunny again by Wednesday. Right now, 18 degrees in town. Humidity 97%. 17 degrees at Bankstown, Lucas Heights and Penrith. 16 at Campbelltown and at Terry Hills.
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Sydney's home of classic hits, 2UE. It's ABBA and Kathy back at it for Friday. Didn't win the $60 million in Powerball last night, so here we are. What about the lady in Queanbeyan who did? One winner, $60 million, but in a really unbelievable twist, she also won Division 2 19 times with her Power Hit ticket. So added an extra $638,000 to her overall prize pool. When it's your day, isn't it? She was on the couch apparently watching Women's State of Origin, packet of Doritos when the phone rang. Oh, who's this interrupting the game? What a call to take. 6:09, it's Air Supply now. Nice song. Classic hits, 2UE. Thanks for starting Friday with us.

0: it's good music. Like, I was going to say good old-fashioned music, but it's not old-fashioned. It's all different, and that's what I like. There's a good variety, but you haven't got that. Yeah.
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0: Classic hits to UE. It's Kathy with Credence, 16 past 6. Showers again today, but clearing just in time for the weekend. Sunshine tomorrow and Sunday. Top of 20 today on the coast, 22 in the city and 24 for Penrith. Haven't we met some cracking people this week for Sydney's small business hero? Amazing businesses, but just great stories behind them and good people as well. Rock Hard Fitness Boot Camps in Camperdown is one of our finalists. 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We're still taking nominations too. 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

0: 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Sydney Traffic.
1: Well, Sydney copped a bit of a downpour overnight and we've got a few flooding closures that have popped up this morning. North Narrabeen to Oxford Falls, Wakehurst Parkway is shut in each direction. Also for Oxford Falls Road through Oxford Falls, just off Wakehurst Parkway through to Aruna Road. In the northwest, Berkshire Park, St Mary's Road is closed off at Stony Creek Road. Traffic on the M5 is building, citybound passing the Hume Highway and a slow run in Strathfield Centenary Drive northbound. Fernwood women aren't just strong, they're strong to the core. 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And Sunday, visit fernwoodfitness.com.au. 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I'm Brittany Gorrell. That's the latest Sydney traffic. 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

0: Classic hits to you, 26 past 6 with Stevie Nicks. Bit of poetry to get us into Friday. It's Kathy, a clean sweep for the Blues in the Women's Origin. 3 from 3. What a week it's been for New South Wales. News and sport next with Josh.
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12: Today's 2UE Sydney Small Business Hero finalist is Kitty Nails. 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
14: It's 6:30. Good morning. I'm Josh Bryant. A senior White House official is refusing to be drawn on reports a deal has been reached around a more lasting peace between the US and Iran. Officials involved in the talks claim a memorandum of understanding to extend the ceasefire by 60 days has now been locked in, pending approval from US President Donald Trump. But US Treasury Secretary Scott Bessent says they've made it clear what needs to happen for an agreement to be reached.
15: The teams have been going back and forth, and President Trump has made it very clear, he talked about it at the cabinet meeting, that he has several red lines. And Iran
16: has to turn over their highly enriched uranium. They cannot pursue a nuclear weapon, and the Strait of Hormuz.
14: Commonwealth Treasury modelling suggests 9 in 10 young Australians would be financially better off under Labor's tax overhaul. The contentious changes to the capital gains tax and negative gearing have now been referred to a Senate inquiry to be examined after the legislation was introduced to Parliament. The business sector and startups are preparing submissions as part of the SNAP probe. Investigations are underway into what sparked a deadly fire in a unit in Sydney's east. A man died at the scene after being found at the South Coogee home. Users of injectable weight loss drugs are reporting irregularities with their hearing, which experts say may be linked to rapid weight loss. Gabriel Hodson explains.
17: They call it Ozempic ear, crackling, popping and echo-like voices, even hearing the sounds of your own organs. People who've been through a dramatic weight loss using injectables are increasingly reporting what's known as patulous eustachian tube dysfunction. Experts have told News Corp sounds are amplified when the canal connecting the middle ear to the throat stays open, as fat pads shrink, causing loss of structural support. Since 2023, GLP-1 users have lodged at least 9 hearing-related complaints with the Therapeutic Goods Administration. ENT surgeons say for some people, they're hearing noises in the ear every time they breathe. Gabriel Hodson reporting.
14: A New South Wales health study has found programs in schools to improve the health habits of teenagers are largely ineffective. Researchers tracked more than 2,000 public and Catholic schools across the state over 3 years. They found little difference between schools which used the resilience education and those that didn't. Also making news, the New South Wales Legislative Council has suspended Deputy Labor Leader John Graham from Parliament over accusations the state government is withholding the release of a confidential cabinet document. In finance, the Dow Jones trading up 24 points, the Nasdaq up 242. One Australian dollar currently buying 71.6 US cents.
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19: It's been a great couple of days for New South Wales in State of Origin, with the Blues completing the very first 3-game clean sweep in the women's series. The Sky Blues winning 12-4 on the Gold Coast, thanks to tries from Jamie Fressart and Isabel Kelly. In clubland, the Sea Eagles will be without Origin reps Tolu Kola and Hamole Olakau'atu tonight when they travel to the Shire to play the Sharks. At the French Open, men's world number one Jannik Sinner has collapsed in incredible fashion in the heat. He was up 2 sets and led 5-1 in the third before losing to Juan Manuel Serrandolo in 5 sets. Aussies Adam Walton and Kim Birrell have bowed out, while Daria Kasatkina set up a third round clash with women's world number one Aryna Sabalenka. And Jessica Fox is preparing to return to international competition for the first time since having a tumour removed last year. That's sport. I'm Mike Pearsall.
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21: In Strathfield, a crash for Liverpool Road. It's eastbound at Cosgrove Road. We have a reported breakdown in Beverly Hills on King George's Road at the westbound on-ramp to the M5. Flooding has closed off the Wakehurst Parkway through North Narrabeen into Oxford Falls, and Oxford Falls Road between Wakehurst Parkway and Aruna Road. And from Aurelia, McClymonts Road is shut at the causeway due to flooding as well. 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I'm Brittany Gorrell. That's the latest Sydney traffic. 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
0: 2UE Sydney weather.
14: Cloudy with showers becoming less likely through the day. A marine wind warning in place. Top of 22 degrees on the coast, 24 in the west. A mostly sunny day tomorrow. The clear skies continuing for Sunday. More sunshine Monday. Morning showers Tuesday, but sunny again by Wednesday. Right now, 18 degrees in town. Humidity 97%. 17 degrees at Bankstown, Lucas Heights and Penrith. 16 at Campbelltown and at Terry Hills.
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Classic hits 2UE. Early morning Bob Seger. It's a good thing. 21 to 7, it's Kathy. What about this mega concert announcement in the last couple of hours? This is actually huge. The songs of John Farnham, a living legend. One show only. John's come out and said, unfortunately, it's not possible for me to sing on stage live again, but I have curated a show that will be performed by Hugh Jackman, Keith Urban, Celine Dion, Richard Marx, Kate Sobrano, Barnsley and Diesel. What a lineup. He's been asked to do this twice in the past and always said, no, I'm not dead yet. I don't need a tribute. But then they said, let's do it as a fundraiser for Head and Neck Cancer Australia. And he said, I'm in. Tickets go on sale on Tuesday. It will be a mega concert. You will need to fly to Melbourne, though. Rod Laver Arena, one show only, September 20. The songs of John Farnham, a living legend. Got that.

0: Sydney's home of classic hits, 2UE, Joe Jackson, and it's Cathy, 14 to 7. Not quite as much rain on the way as they originally thought for Sydney today. Top of 20 on the coast, 22 in the city, 24 for Penrith. Still will be some showers this morning and a nice sunny weekend on the way. Today is the 29th of May, and at this time of the morning, we open the history books for on this day. 1953, Sir Edmund Hillary of New Zealand and his guide Tenzing Norgay became the first men to climb Mount Everest.
1: Everest conquered. The New Zealander Edmund Hillary got his first mail and congratulatory telegrams from George Lowe, a fellow countryman and expedition colleague.
0: The 35th US President, JFK, was born on this day in 1917.
2: My fellow Americans, ask not what your country can do for you. 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
0: TV presenter Miff Warhurst has a birthday on May 29. She's 52 today, a team captain on Spicks and Specks. Love that show. And she does voices on the kids' program, Bluey.
3: All she needs to do is not put her thumb in her mouth. It's easy.
4: Chips?
3: Nah, I'm off the chips. I'm trying to eat healthy. Well, one won't hurt.
0: Bernie Lynch of the Eurogliders was born on this day in 1953. Sadly, we lost Bernie back in March. And born on this day in 1903 and living to 100 years of age, Bob Hope.
5: I see that the Beatles have arrived by plane from England. They were 40 pounds overweight and that was just their hair.
0: There's a little of May 29 through the history books and the Beatles are on in under 10 minutes at 2UE.
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0: Classic Hits 2UE, Sydney Traffic.
1: In Strathfield this morning, a collision on Liverpool Road eastbound at Cosgrove Road. There's a breakdown in St Clair on the Mamre Road eastbound on-ramp to the M4 and a reported breakdown in Beverly Hills for King George's Road's westbound on-ramp to the M5. In Moralia, McClymonts Road shunt due to flooding at the causeway, and for Berkshire Park, St Mary's Road at Stony Creek Road, and a big closure of the Wakehurst Parkway as per usual from North Narrabeen towards Oxford Falls due to these wet conditions. 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I'm Brittany Gorrell. That's the latest Sydney traffic. 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

0: classic hits to you. Sydney's home of the Beatles. It's Kathy, 4-7. What a week for Origin. A win for the fellas, game one on Wednesday, and a clean sweep for the ladies last night on the Gold Coast, 3-3. Josh will give us our news update next. After 7 this morning, we're meeting our next finalists for Sydney's Small Business Hero. 2ue.com.au is where you go to nominate a small business doing great things in Sydney and get them in the running for a $20,000 advertising campaign. The person that we're talking to and meeting after 7 o'clock this morning just has such a creative brain. It is such an interesting business idea. We'll catch up with her soon.
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2: Well, this is a tough one. 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Great guy. He passed away earlier this year. 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And we're also going to honour the memory of Gary Brooker by playing some Procol Harum. And you'll hear from both Francis Rossi, he of Status Quo fame, and also Melissa Etheridge, who are both on today's birthday list. You know what? I'll tell you more over lunch. Have a great morning. The Classic Hits Lunchbox, coming up at midday on Sydney's Classic Hits 2UE.
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5: Welcome to another edition of Heart of Wenty. I'm Tim Gilbert. 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
5: 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I'm Tim Gilbert. 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
9: It's 7 o'clock. Good morning. I'm Josh Bryant. The Federal Opposition Leader accepts he had to withdraw comments made about the Prime Minister in Parliament, but claims voters are calling Anthony Albanese far worse. Angus Taylor was heard calling the Labor leader an arrogant prick in an off-mic comment during a fiery question time. Mr. Taylor's told Today there's a lot of anger about the proposed changes to negative gearing and capital gains tax.
15: I had to withdraw it. It was unparliamentary. But what I am hearing everywhere I go is far worse than that. The truth is that people who are running small businesses, farmers, are angry at a government that lied to them before the last elections.
9: The federal government has secured the first of three commercial ships in a pilot program to assemble a strategic maritime fleet. The 175-metre-long cargo ship will be used to deliver essential supplies during disruption events. Its procurement responds to a 2023 report which highlighted dwindling maritime assets for use in emergencies. A man who viciously attacked a Sydney woman before setting her home on fire has been refused parole. Jamel Wells reports.
16: In 2005, Robert Black Farmer broke into then 18-year-old Lauren Huxley's Northmead home, fractured her skull with fibro cutters, tied her up and lit a fire. She survived with horrific injuries. Farmer was jailed for 24 years for crimes including attempted murder with a non-parole period of 20 years. The parole authority has stated it recognises the enduring harm caused to Lauren and her family by his offending. Family members say Lauren fears Farmer's release. Jamel Wells reporting.
9: An Austrian man has been jailed for 15 years over a plan to carry out a terrorist attack at a Taylor Swift concert in Vienna. The 21-year-old had also admitted to other terrorism-related offences. The plot forced the cancellation of all three sold-out shows in the city. Analysts warn the recent fall in auction clearance rates has been more significant than during the last property downturn. The preliminary data suggests demand has eased faster than it did in 2022, which led to an 8% drop in Sydney house prices. Domain National Property Editor Alice Stultz says it's interesting how quickly the market's changed pace.
17: Slightly different this year, and I think the issue is that we have had very high volumes of supply on the market. A lot of people started this year selling their house off the back of the price growth that we saw last year.
9: Also making news, a man's died in a house fire which broke out in a third floor apartment at South Coogee. Investigations are underway into the cause. In finance, the Dow Jones up 24 points at the close, the Nasdaq up 242, one Australian dollar buying 71.6 US cents.
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19: The Sky Blues have recorded the first ever three-game clean sweep in women's State of Origin. New South Wales defeating Queensland 12-4 on the Gold Coast. Sky Blues winger Jamie Fressard crossed for a four-pointer and says it was a hard-fought victory.
20: We obviously had a lot of hard work to do and give it to Queensland. They gave it to us till the very last minute, but making history, so I'm so proud of the girls.
19: The Sharks will rest Britton Nicara tonight in their round 13 clash with the Sea Eagles in the Shire. Blake Brayley and Adam Fanua-Blake will back up from men's Origin 1. Australian Daria Kasatkina has won through to the third round of the French Open, setting up a clash with world number one Aryna Sabalenka. Adam Walton and Kim Birrell have bowed out. And Paul Loucon Jr. and Willa Pearson have won the Player of the Year awards at the Sydney FC Awards night. Men's keeper Harrison Devenish-Mears won Player's Player of the Year. That's sport. I'm Mike Pearsall.
9: 7:04, that's the latest news and sport.
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1: 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Sydney Traffic.
23: In Baulkham Hills, a crash reported westbound on the M2 motorway. It's heading up to the M7 merge as you pass the Abbott Road exit. Looking to Surrey Hills with a building fire. Kippack Street slowing both ways near Elizabeth Street. There's flooding closures this morning through North Narrabeen to Oxford Falls on the Wakehurst Parkway. Oxford Falls Road in Oxford Falls as well between Wakehurst Parkway and Aruna Road. And through Berkshire Park on St Mary's Road. That's closed off at Stony Creek Road. 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I'm Brittany Gorrell. That's the latest Sydney traffic. 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
1: 2UE Sydney weather.
9: Cloudy with showers becoming less likely this afternoon. A marine wind warning in place. Top of 22 degrees on the coast, 24 in the west. A mostly sunny day tomorrow. Clear skies continuing on Sunday. More sunshine on the way for Monday. Some morning showers Tuesday, but sunny again by Wednesday. Right now, 17 degrees in town. Humidity 93%. 17 degrees Bankstown, Campbelltown and Lucas Heights. 18 degrees at Penrith. 16 degrees right now at Terry Hills.
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Classic hits, 2UE. That's all we want. Just a bit of fun after work. Plenty of it this weekend too. My idea of fun, rifling through milk crates that are absolutely jammed with old vinyl. And we can do that tomorrow. The Record Fair, part of the Cronulla Jazz and Blues Festival. 10 till 4 tomorrow, Gunnamatta Park, and a $2 entry fee is really reasonable. So many concerts happening for the Cronulla Jazz and Blues Festival across the weekend. Heaps of them are free. If you grab the app, that shows you what's on and where. Ray Beadle, Vince Jones this weekend, and the weather finding up just beautifully for it. Getting all the rain out of the way today and sunshine tomorrow and Sunday. 7:09, we're about to meet the next finalist for Sydney's Small Business Hero. Who is it next in the running for a $20,000 marketing campaign from Classic Hits 2UE?

0: Classic hits to you, Rick Astley. 16 past 7, it's Cathy. Showers today. Sunshine for the weekend, though. 20 on the coast, 22 in the city and 23 for Penrith. 2UE.com.au is where you go to nominate for Sydney's Small Business Hero. We're uncovering great little businesses doing big things around Sydney and changing the future of one of them with an incredible prize. We've met some really interesting people this week, and I want to introduce you to Catherine Frolish of Erskineville. Catherine has a brand called Kitty Nails, K-I-T-T-I. Now, this is nail polish, but with a massive twist, something very different about these. Catherine, how did Kitty Nails come about?
1: Yeah, so it really all started because I became obsessed with special effect nail polish, so the kind that shifts in the light or changes colour or does something a bit unexpected. So I started experimenting, mixing my own during lockdown as a hobby, and I'd wear it around and people would comment or ask about where I got it from. And so I decided to start selling it online so that other people could enjoy it as well.
0: Well, that little experiment has developed into a full-time, fully-fledged manufacturing business now. And we'll get to the most unusual and unexpected bit about the nail polish in a moment. But you said you've nearly outgrown your premises. It's become so huge. So where are you actually making all the nail polishes?
1: Yeah, so at the moment, I'm operating out of my home, but hoping to move into a warehouse space sooner rather than later would be nice.
0: Yeah, how do you go with your fumes? Is it fumey?
1: It's not too bad. I have, you know, windows and ventilation and fans and that kind of thing. So, yeah, keep it pretty good.
0: Tell us about your Aussie Icons range, because never before have I heard of a nail polish colour that is inspired by Bunnings Warehouse.
1: Yeah, that's right. Aussie Icons is one of my favourite collections that we've released because it's basically very specific Australian nostalgia turned into nail polish. So, yeah, imagine things like Bunnings, Vegemite, Fairy Bread, but as nail polish shades. So it's very colourful and cheeky, and it's really just made to make people smile.
0: It's just so different and so creative. I love it. Now that you're a finalist for Sydney Small Business Hero, you're in the running for a $20,000 marketing campaign from Classic Hits 2UE. So how would that change things for Kitty Nails?
1: Oh, it would just be absolutely amazing. I have really big dreams for Kitty Nails, so any support that helps more people discover the brand would really mean a lot.
0: Good luck, Catherine. Thank you. If you want to find out what Vegemite or Fairy Bread or Bunnings Warehouse looks like as a nail polish, Catherine is all over social media with Kitty Nails, and it's also kittynails.com, the website, kittinails.com.
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0: Classic Hits 2UE, Sydney Traffic.
1: In Balcombe Hills, very heavy conditions for the M2 motorway with a crash near Langdon Road. Expect eastbound pressure coming down from the M7 and westbounders on the M2 coming up past Windsor Road. M4 motorway tunneler trucks broken down through Croydon. It's eastbound before Wattle Street. Also for the M4, a breakdown citybound approaching Silverwater Road. Flooding closure of Wakehurst Parkway through North Narrabeen towards Oxford Falls each way. Catch all the soccer action on Paramount Plus when the CommBank Socceroos take on Mexico this Sunday from 11:30 a.m. Live and exclusive, only on Paramount Plus. I'm Brittany Gorrell. That's the latest Sydney traffic. 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

0: classic hits to you. 27 past 7. Huey Lewis in the news before the actual news with Josh. Clean sweep, 3 from 3 for the Blues in the Women's Origin with a win on the Gold Coast last night.
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9: It's 7:30. Good morning. I'm Josh Bryant. A man has died in a unit fire in Sydney's east. The South Coogee home was well alight when emergency services arrived. Investigations now underway into what sparked the blaze. Firefighters have now extinguished a separate fire which has been burning at the top of a 9-storey building in Surry Hills. There are no reports of injuries in this fire at this stage, but crews are checking that there was no one inside. An Australian cave diver is now joining the rescue mission to retrieve a group of men trapped in a flooded cave in central Laos. Toby Goff reports.
10: Experienced diver Josh Richards departed Adelaide yesterday after being called up by rescue teams battling to save 5 villagers trapped underground. The group went missing more than a week ago when flash flooding blocked the entrance to a remote mine cave in Laos. Richards was brought in for his ability to squeeze through ultra-narrow tunnels and navigating blind waters. He admits he's scared of the mission ahead, describing the clay cave as heavily flooded, pitch black and significantly smaller than what he's used to. Teams are racing against time to bring the survivors to the surface, with further rainfall threatening to flood their remaining air pockets. 2 men are still yet to be found. Toby Goff reporting.
9: Fresh industry modelling suggests the federal government's property tax overhaul will push up rents by nearly $500 a year by the end of the decade. The Mazda Builders analysis predicts the changes to negative gearing and capital gains tax will lead to a reduction of nearly 9,000 new builds. The state opposition is accusing the Minns government of playing political games after Labor deferred debate on an accountability bill. The legislation is designed to compel witnesses to attend questioning when summoned before a parliamentary committee. The New South Wales Liberal Party argues the powers are integral to the accountability process. Australians can now access a new nurse-led video resource to guide people living with multiple sclerosis. Four people are diagnosed with MS each day, but advocates say there's a major gap in specialist support for the condition. MS Australia Deputy Chief Executive Dr. Julia Morahan says the Back on Track resource helps bridge an information gap.
11: We know that MS nurses themselves make a huge difference to people in that stage. And what we really wanted to do with this resource was make that kind of advice available.
9: Also making news, the Cutaway, the cultural venue sitting below Barangaroo Reserve, will open its doors to the public tomorrow after the completion of its $100 million transformation. In finance, the Dow Jones up 24 points at the close, the Nasdaq closing up 242, one Australian dollar buying 71.6 US cents.
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12: New South Wales has completed a series clean sweep over Queensland in Women's Origin, winning Game 3 12-4 on the Gold Coast. It's the first sweep since the series was expanded to three games. Men's world number one Yannick Sinner has bowed out of the French Open in the second round from a near unlosable position. He led two sets to love and was up 5-1 in the third against Juan Manuel Cerundolo. Sinner lost the third set and could only win two games from there on in as he broke down in the Paris heat.
13: Starting to feel very dizzy, very low of energy, and tried to serve it out but didn't have a lot of energy. Fourth set, I let it go a little bit.
12: In AFL, Hawthorn has thrashed and killed it by 52 points at Marvel Stadium, and Brazilian surfer Tatiana Weston-Webb has received a wild card into the Rio Pro. She's taking time off the tour this season after having her first child. That's sport. I'm Mike Pearsall.
9: That's the latest news and sport.
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1: 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Sydney Traffic.
15: A few incidents for the M4 motorway at the moment through the tunnel in Croydon. City-bound, a truck's broken down. It's a bit before Wattle Street. The M4 also a breakdown eastbound at Silverwater Road. And in St Clair, a car towing a trailer's broken down westbound past Mamre Road in the shoulder lane. A two-car crash on the M2 motorway, Balcombe Hills. It is westbound just before the Abbott Road exit. And a building fire through Surrey Hills. Crews on site for Kippack Street. 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I'm Brittany Gorrell. That's the latest Sydney traffic. 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
1: 2UE Sydney weather.
9: Cloudy with showers becoming less likely this afternoon. A marine wind warning in place. Top of 22 degrees on the coast, 24 in the west. A mostly sunny day tomorrow. Clear skies continuing on Sunday. More sunshine on the way for Monday. Some morning showers Tuesday, but sunny again by Wednesday. Right now, 17 degrees in town. Humidity 93%. 17 degrees Bankstown, Campbelltown and Lucas Heights. 18 degrees at Penrith. 16 degrees right now at Terry Hills.
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Classic hits to UE. 22 to 8, Badfinger, and it's Kathy. On We Charge for another day without that big Powerball win we were hoping for last night. What about the lady in Queanbeyan who won it? $60 million first division on her own, but in the most unbelievable twist, she also won second division 19 times over. So just a cheeky extra $638,000 into her overall winnings. That's just crumbs, that part of it, isn't it? When it's your day, it's your day. I've got cash here for you this morning. Not quite 60 mil, but it is $1,000 for your good general knowledge. The $1,000 minute plays just before 8 at Classic Hits 2UE. I love you.

0: to Vinyls with a 21-year-old Chrissy Amphlett out front. Wasn't she electric? Classic hits, 2UE, 14 to 8. Showers for Friday, finding up for the weekend. Top of 20 on the coast, 22 in the city and 24 for Penrith.
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0: Hello, Timmy. Well, what a week. 3 from 3. The Blues have done it in Women's Origin, a clean sweep.
2: Yeah, they've made history. 2 nights in a row for New South Wales. So everyone is happy at the centre of excellence. And 12 points to 4 it was at Cbus Super Stadium. A whitewash. Having already locked up the series, they did the job. A grueling low-scoring first half, wasn't it? They were locked for all after individual tries from Isabel Kelly and Jasmine Peters. And the Blues finally cracked the game open midway through the second half, capitalising on a mountain of Queensland handling errors. So really well done. Great work by Isabel Kelly in particular. And, the New South Wales women winning 3-0 after the men went 1-0 up in the series. So the next assignment is Melbourne on June 17. We need to get the chocolates there to win the men's series. And then it's party.
0: Yeah, party central, exactly, Timmy. We head into the NRL tonight in round 13. Gee, it's flying by. The season just goes so quickly, doesn't it?
2: Yeah, it's the midpoint of the season. And Cronulla enter it... And they really need to sort of get their season solidified because they've had great wins, big losses. They rely on Blake Brayley and hope their Origin stars back up to stop a surging Manly squad who have just been unbelievable since that departure of Anthony Seibold at the start of the season. Well, 3 games, 3 losses, then in came Kieran Foran. The only loss they've had is to Penrith. They're playing really good footy. I find it hard to think they won't win tonight in the Battle of the Beaches, Manly. They do have a couple of players that they'll have missing after Origin, but they just are a really good football team. So the winner claims the historic Steve Rogers Memorial Trophy and expect a desperate physical clash in this one.
0: Bit of basketball to wrap up before the weekend, Timmy, and they're still partying in the Big Apple.
2: It's pure unadulterated pandemonium in New York this week. The Knicks haven't just returned to prominence. They are the Eastern Conference champions. And I'm a little bit late to the party because it's taken a few days, but this is for the first time since 1999. And the reason why I put it in, because the glow is still happening. 27 long years, they endured losing season, management chaos, endless heartbreak. To see this team blow through the East, tying an NBA record with an active 11-game playoff. The Madison Square Garden crowd is just absolutely off the charts. Obviously, they've got a big assignment ahead, the ultimate goal. They aren't just happy to be there. This time, they enter the June 3 finals playing historic, dominant basketball. So the New York Knicks back in the big time.
0: We chat sport each morning with Timmy thanks to Wente Leagues. Been a big week there, Timmy. Wednesday night in particular for game one. What's happening for Wente this weekend?
2: Yeah, head to Wente Leagues this weekend. 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
0: Have a great weekend, Timmy. See you Monday, 10 to 8. 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Not too far away. 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

0: Classic Hits 2UE, Sydney Traffic.
1: Extensive delays for the M2 westbound into Balcombe Hills after a two-car crash has shut a lane at Langdon Road. Delays are back at Barclay Road, and the M7 also slowing eastbound approaching from Norwest Boulevard. Recovering citybound through the M4 tunnel after a truck breakdown's cleared in Croydon. We've got delays around Surrey Hills. A building fire crews on scene. Kippack Street just off Elizabeth Street. North Narrabeen to Oxford Falls. Wakehurst Parkway closed due to flooding. Influenza is serious, but it isn't as scary if you're vaccinated. The flu vaccine is recommended for everyone aged 6 months and over. 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I'm Brittany Gorrell. That's the latest Sydney traffic. 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

0: Classic Hits 2UE, Ice House, one only Sydney show, 30th of September, Fleet Steps. Spring evening, sunset, the Sydney Harbour Bridge in the background, and Ice House playing live. Absolutely perfect. Do you need money for concert tickets? Because I have it. $1,000 here for 10 trivia questions answered correctly inside a minute. I always like to give you the first one just to get you on the way and tempt you with the other nine that are waiting. Complete this saying. You've got to strike while the iron is what? So that is question one. You're on your way to $1,000 if you know the answer. 1-300-102-222. Let's get you an extra grand for the weekend.
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9: It's 8 o'clock. Good morning. I'm Josh Bryant. A veteran support group is welcoming a decision to restore its federal government funding. Invictus Australia was blindsided on Budget Day, learning it would no longer be receiving money from the Commonwealth for its sporting programs. The Veterans Affairs Minister has now confirmed an about-face, guaranteeing the federal support for at least another 3 years. Invictus Chief Executive Michael Hartungs told Ben Fordham, it's been pleasing that to see so many people rally in support of the work they do.
10: And obviously a great period of uncertainty for us. And I think during this time we've seen such, not just from our team, but from the community that we support, such incredible people coming forward, sharing their stories and why this has been so impactful in their lives and the lives of their families.
9: The federal government signed a contract to secure a 175-metre-long cargo vessel as part of plans to assemble a strategic maritime fleet. A 2023 report prepared for the government found that Australia lacked critical maritime capabilities during disruptions. The procurement of the cargo ship will provide supply chain support during emergencies. Investigations are underway into what sparked a deadly fire in an apartment in Sydney's east. A man died at the scene after being found at the South Coogee home when the flames were extinguished. A separate fire burning in Surry Hills has now been extinguished. There are no reports of any injuries there. The AFP Commissioner is vowing to find out if reporters were leaked details of Ben Robert Smith's arrest at Sydney Airport in advance. The matter has been referred to the Corruption Watchdog to investigate any wrongdoing. Commissioner Chrissy Barrett told Senate Estimates the AFP regularly films arrests so they don't need to invite media.
11: I am not just disappointed the media outlet was there, but I am determined to find out how they knew of the arrest. I have no evidence to suggest the AFP provided information to the media about the date or the details of the arrest.
9: An Australian cave diver is on his way to Central Laos to assist a high-stakes mission to rescue a group of villagers trapped inside a flooded cave. Five of the seven miners have been found alive more than a week after becoming trapped. Adelaide diver Josh Richards is assisting in the operation to extract the men from the flooded underground passage. Also making news, US officials say negotiators for the United States and Iran have agreed to a draft deal to extend the ceasefire for 60 days. Tehran has said there is no deal at this stage, and a three-year-long New South Wales health study has found that targeted school resilience programs are failing to actually improve the health outcomes for young people. In finance, the Dow Jones up 24 points, the Nasdaq closing up 242, one Aussie dollar buying 71.6 US cents.
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12: New South Wales has had another win in State of Origin, taking Game 3 of the Women's Series 12-4 on the Gold Coast. Isabel Kelly and Jamie Fressard crossing for tries for the Blues, sealing the first ever whitewash in a three-game series. Skipper Kelly says it's amazing to see how far they've come 10 years after their first win over Queensland.
13: I knew this year there was something really special about our whole wider squad, and every single time we come together it's got this feeling about it that you just support each other no matter what, and that showed in our six-week block.
12: Round 13 of the NRL kicks off tonight in the Shire. Blake Brayley and Adam Fanua-Blake will back up for the Sharks against Manly, but Britton Nicara will be rested. And Daria Kasatkina has advanced to the third round of the French Open, setting up a clash with world number one Aryna Sabalenka. That's sport. I'm Mike Pearsall.
9: 8:04, that's the latest news and sport.
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15: In Orchard Hills, a car towing a trailer's broken down on the M4. It's westbound near the off-ramp towards Kent Road in the left-turn lane. M2 motorway in Baulkham Hills really struggling. A two-car crash westbound at Langdon Road. Delays are back past Barclay Road, and eastbound pressure on the approach from Norwest Boulevard from the M7. Flooding in Glossodia, Old East Currajong Road is blocked off, and Wakehurst Parkway from North Narrabeen to Oxford Falls also flooded. 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I'm Brittany Gorrell. That's the latest Sydney traffic. 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
7: 2UE Sydney weather.
9: Cloudy with showers becoming less likely this afternoon. A marine wind warning in place. Top of 22 degrees on the coast, 24 in the west. A mostly sunny day tomorrow. Clear skies continuing on Sunday. More sunshine on the way for Monday. Some morning showers Tuesday, but sunny again by Wednesday. Right now, 17 degrees in town. Humidity 93%. 17 degrees Bankstown, Campbelltown and Lucas Heights. 18 degrees at Penrith. 16 degrees right now at Terry Hill.
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0: Classic Hits 2UE, Roger Medeiros. And it's Kathy. If you missed it earlier, we met our fifth finalist today for Sydney's Small Business Hero. At 2UE.com.au, we're taking your nominations for great little businesses doing incredible things around Sydney. And one of them will win a $20,000 marketing campaign from Classic Hits 2UE. So this morning, it was Catherine Frolish's business, which is called Kitty Nails. Catherine lives in Erskineville. She makes nail polish in the spare room of her home. It started as an experiment and a hobby, and it has grown into a fully fledged manufacturing business now. She's shipping them all over Australia, and they're not normal nail polishes.
1: Yeah, Aussie Icons is one of my favourite collections that we've released because it's basically very specific Australian nostalgia turned into nail polish. So, yeah, imagine things like Bunnings, Vegemite, fairy bread, but as nail polish shades. So it's very colourful and cheeky, and it's really just made to make people smile.
0: Oh, people are clever, aren't they? If you want to see what Vegemite looks like as a nail polish, kittynails.com. It's K-I-T-T-I nails.com. 8:09 with the Oils, doing our $1,000 minute next. Went off on Monday. Hopefully we can make it twice in a week at Classic Hits.

0: Classic hits to you, 14 past 8. Showers today, but a sunny weekend. That's the news we wanted from the Bureau. 20 on the coast, 22 in the city, 24 for Penrith.
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0: I want you to meet Mark. He lives in Kermond and he's a brand new listener to 2UE. So how did you come across us, Mark, and why are you here? By the way, we love that you are.
2: I was just getting a little bit over all the talk and the ads on FM radio, and I started flicking around and sort of go back to the old AM, and I've re-found you guys. I used to listen to you back in the 70s and 80s when I was younger. And, I've been listening for a few days now, and I think I'm back.
0: Well, welcome home.
2: Thank you.
0: Hey, Mark, wouldn't it be nice if you've only had us on for a few days to be able to say you won the $1,000 minute within the first week of listening? 10 trivia questions can win you that cash. It's $10 for every correct answer along the way. What you need to do, Mark, is pass. If you don't know an answer, don't waste time. Okay, we'll get back to it at the end if we have time. And I need to take your first answer. So you're right to roll for your first experience of the $1,000 minute.
2: I'll give it my best shot.
0: Good on you. Here we go. Complete the saying. You've got to strike while the iron is what?
2: Hot.
0: In the hospital, what is ICU short for?
2: Intensive care unit.
0: Which planet is furthest from the sun?
2: Pluto.
0: Eat fresh is a slogan used

0: Both known to sport what facial feature?
1: Moustache.
0: Name the Neil Diamond song that mentions a breakfast cereal in the title.
1: Wow.
0: How old was Queen Elizabeth II at the time of her coronation? 26 or 27?
1: Over 26.
0: What is a triangle with three equal sides called?
1: Equilateral.
0: Angling is another name for which recreational activity?
1: Fishing.
0: What colour do we associate with envy?
1: Red.
0: Name the Neil Diamond song with a brekkie cereal in the title. Oh, I tried my best for you, Mark.
1: That's all right. It's good fun anyway.
0: Good stuff. Well, you have won cash. We've never had someone walk away empty-handed. That's why it's always a bit of fun. Good to play along with at home. Even better if you can actually walk away with some money. So let's go backwards and see where we tripped up. Which planet is furthest from the sun? Do you know, we learnt when we were kids that there were nine planets and one of them was Pluto, and then they put the kibosh on that and said, no, actually, Pluto's not a planet anymore. So the furthest from the sun is Neptune.
1: Right.
0: Name the Neil Diamond song that mentions a breakfast cereal in the title, Crunchy Granola Sweet.
1: Of course.
0: Queen Elizabeth II was 27 at the time of her coronation.
1: Oh, bugger.
0: And if you're jealous of someone, you're green with envy.
1: Green with envy, because you are.
0: 6 out of 10 for you, Mark. There's $60.
1: Oh, fantastic. Thank you very much.
0: Hey, we're so glad to have you back. It's just so nice to know that you flicked around and found the classic hits here, and we just really appreciate you sticking with us, Mark.
1: Well, it's a great welcome back from you guys. Thank you very much.
0: Without question, the station in Sydney with the nicest listeners as Classic Hits 2UE. 60 seconds and I'll have Gordon Lightfoot for you.
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0: 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Sydney traffic.
1: Heavy congestion for the M2 motorway, Balcombe Hills. A 2-car crash westbound near Langdon Road. Queues are back past Barclay Road, almost at Pennant Hills Road, in fact. And eastbound is very slow for the M7 from Norwest Boulevard. M4 Orchard Hills, a broken down car towing a trailer westbound near Kent Road. Crews have been battling a building fire in Surrey Hills this morning, Kippack Street just off Elizabeth Street, and plenty of flooding closures popping up around the northwest. 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I'm Brittany Gorrell. That's the latest Sydney traffic. 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

0: Classic Hits 2UE, Elton John, and it's Kathy, 26 past 8. You can always rely on the Aussies to help, can't you? An Aussie cave diver has just landed in central Laos to join a rescue mission trying to get a group of men out of a flooded cave. Remember when that soccer team, the young boys, were trapped in Thailand and they sent an Aussie cave diver over there? Well, same thing. This one is Josh Harris, and they reckon Josh is very slight in stature, very small, very thin, and can get into little nooks and crannies that other divers may not be able to reach. So Aussie Josh to the rescue. Our own Josh in the newsroom will give us the rest of the news next at 8:30.
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4: 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I'm Tim Gilbert. 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
4: 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I'm Tim Gilbert. 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
9: It's 8:30. Good morning. I'm Josh Bryant. Four Sydney teenagers have been charged over aggravated break and enters at units in Newcastle and Tamworth. Sasha Foote explains.
10: It's alleged two males broke into a unit at Merriweather and threatened the occupant before stealing a Range Rover SUV and a Chevrolet utility. The Range Rover was discovered abandoned on a street in Sydney's inner suburbs a day later. Police allege another home was broken into at Tamworth and a Toyota SUV stolen. Investigators raided a unit at Redfern yesterday, arresting four males aged between 15 and 18 and seized electronic devices and a knife. They've all been refused bail and are due to face court today. Sasha Foote, Sydney.
9: A senior Labor figure claims Angus Taylor's swipe at the Prime Minister shows he can't handle the pressure in Parliament. The opposition leader was heard off mic calling Anthony Albanese an arrogant prick. Mr Taylor admits it wasn't parliamentary to make the comment, but insists that voters are calling the PM much worse when he speaks to them. Labor Party National President Wayne Swan says it's not the response you want from a leader.
11: Cracking under pressure to me, you can't sort of take the pace of the debate. Can't handle it. You don't do that in politics.
9: Invictus Australia is welcoming news its federal funding has been restored. The government has reversed the decision in the budget to axe the support for the sporting programs for veterans. Commonwealth funding will continue for at least the next 3 years. DFAT is warning Australian universities to stop engaging with Iran, citing safety concerns about possible foreign interference. A University of Sydney report reveals the institution defied a do not travel advice warning when it flew a staff member to Iran for academic meetings last year. Also making news, a man has died when a large fire ripped through a unit at South Coogee. Investigations into what caused the blaze are underway. And superstars including Celine Dion, Keith Urban and Hugh Jackman will headline a mega concert and tribute show to music icon John Farnham. The Songs of John Farnham, a Living Legend event to be staged at Rod Laver Arena in September, will raise money for Head and Neck Cancer Australia. Concert organiser Tony Cochrane's told Today the response from artists has been amazing.
12: It's just been tremendous, the support. You know, Jimmy Barnes has been unbelievable. Everybody who's got behind this and Tina Arena, there's just, look, I can't name everybody because I think all up on stage between artists, orchestra, the whole shebang, we've got, I think, 120 artists.
9: The Eaton Finance, the Dow Jones closed up 24 points, the NASDAQ 242, one Aussie dollar buying 71.6 US cents.
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14: Well, number one, Jannik Sinner has broken down in a stunning loss in the second round of the French Open. Craig Gabriel reports.
15: Jannik Sinner's loss shocked everyone, and to lose from such an advantage is amazing. That really epitomises the saying of snatching defeat from the jaws of victory. Sinner was 6-3, 6-2, 5-1, but just couldn't close it out as he suffered physically. Juan Manuel Sorondolo was just as stunned as everyone else as he scored his biggest win, 3-6, 2-6, 7-5, 6-1, 6-1. No issues for Arina Sabalenka, Coco Gauff, Madison Keys, and Victoria Mboko, Craig Gabriel, Paris.
14: The Blues have recorded a clean sweep of Women's Origin, winning Game 3 12-4 on the Gold Coast. And Roosters utility Connor Watson has signed for the PNG Chiefs for 2028. He's still a free agent for next season. That's sport. I'm Mike Pearsall.
9: 26-9, that's the latest news and sport.
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1: 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Sydney traffic.
0: M2 motorway through Balcombe Hills. We've had delays trying to ease up now westbound towards Langdon Road after an earlier two-car crash. Its heaviest spot is still towards Windsor Road. M7 also easing up citybound. Abbotsbury, Cowpaster Road, Restwell Road. Vans broken down northbound to the M5 in Reevesby. A B-double truck breakdown. This is eastbound approaching the River Road. Lane 1 is blocked with a reduced 40k speed and flood enclosures across parts of Sydney. 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I'm Brittany Gorrell. That's the latest Sydney traffic. 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
1: 2UE Sydney weather.
9: Cloudy with showers becoming less likely this afternoon. A marine wind warning in place. Top of 22 degrees on the coast, 24 in the west. A mostly sunny day tomorrow. Clear skies continuing on Sunday. More sunshine on the way for Monday. Some morning showers Tuesday, but sunny again by Wednesday. Right now, 17 degrees in town. Humidity 93%. 17 degrees Bankstown, Campbelltown and Lucas Heights. 18 degrees at Penrith. 16 degrees right now at Terry Hills.
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0: Pablo Cruz, classic hits 2UE. Morning, it's Kathy. If you missed it this morning, a mega concert announcement. The songs of John Farnham, a living legend, will be performed on the 20th of September with an all-star cast. Have a listen to these names. Richard Marx, Celine Dion, Keith Urban, Hugh Jackman.
1: I'm so excited to be a part of this incredible event to honour one of the great Australians, an icon. I'm a huge fan. I think officially I'm a stalker, because it goes way back to when I was 23 and I used to work at the Perth Entertainment Centre when I was at drama school there, and I used to run from my classes and go and watch you, John. Yes, do you remember? It's a very eager, member of staff at the Perth Entertainment Centre. I found you inspiring, and then to watch you on stage, the way you interact with an audience has really been my template ever since.
0: John Farnham has said that he's been asked twice in the past to do this and always said, no, I'm not dead yet, don't need a tribute. But then they said, what about as a fundraiser for Head and Neck Cancer Australia? And he said, let's do it straight away. The only catch is you've got to get on a plane. It's a one-off. Rod Laver Arena in Melbourne on September 20. Tickets go on sale on Tuesday. 20 to 9, 2UE.

0: It's 2UE, Richard Clapton. There's something about hearing a song that mentions a Friday on a Friday, isn't there? 13 to 9, showers this morning, fighting up after lunch, top of 20 on the coast, 22 in the city and 24 for Penrith, and it's sunny for the weekend. 29th of May, what do the history books tell us about this day in the past? 1953, Sir Edmund Hillary of New Zealand and his guide, Tenzing Norway, became the first men to climb Mount Everest.
1: Everest conquered, the New Zealander Edmund Hillary got his first mail and congratulatory telegrams from George Lowe, a fellow countryman and expedition colleague.
0: The 35th US President, JFK, was born on this day in 1917.
2: My fellow Americans, ask not what your country can do for you. Ask what you can do for your country.
0: TV presenter Miff Warhurst has a birthday today. She's 52, a team captain on Spicks and Specks. What a great show. And she was Aunt Trixie in the cartoon Bluey.
3: All she needs to do is not put her thumb in her mouth. 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
0: Bernie Lynch of the Eurogliders was born on this day in 1953. Sadly, we lost Bernie back in March. And born on this day in 1903 and living to 100 years of age, Bob Hope.
5: I see that the Beatles have arrived by plane from England. 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
0: And that's a little of May 29. 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

0: 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Sydney Traffic.
1: The M5 motorway has been pretty steady for much of this morning, but now there's a truck breakdown. Citybound in Revesby on the approach to the River Road. We've got the left-hand lane blocked, and your runtime now from Preston's to the main tunnel, Kingsgrove, is 25 minutes. In Balcombe Hills, delays easing up westbound for the M2 at Langdon Road following an earlier two-car crash, but still quite slow. Flooding closure, Wakehurst Parkway between Oxford Falls and North Narrabeen. Heavy on the diversions of Pitwater Road in DY at the moment. 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They'll look after you. I'm Brittany Gorrell. That's the latest Sydney traffic. The best and clearest way to hear 2UE is on digital. 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

0: Classic Hits, 2UE, James Taylor, and it's Kathy. What a great week. Origin wins for the men and the women. We've met lots of small business heroes around Sydney as well. You can still nominate yours at 2UE.com.au, and we roll into the weekend with just the best classic hits. A Friday of unbelievable music lined up. We're kicking off our 9 o'clock music marathon with Scott Menz next, Aha in there, and Fleetwood Mac when we go back to back and ad free with the classic hits.
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19: It's 9 o'clock. Good morning. I'm Josh Bryant. Fire crews have responded to two blazes across Sydney, one fatal, as residents are reminded to prioritise fire safety this winter. Jefferson Shaw explains.
20: Firefighters were called to a unit fire at Coogee on Sydney's eastern beaches last night and extinguished a blaze. Paramedics treated a man inside, but he couldn't be saved. He's yet to be formally identified and a report will be prepared for the coroner. About 40 firefighters have also contained a small fire this morning on the top floor of an office building at Surry Hills in the CBD. No injuries have been reported. Fire authorities are today launching their winter safety campaign, urging people to check their smoke alarms and book a free safety check. Jefferson Shaw, Sydney.
19: Four Sydney teenagers have been charged over two aggravated break and enters at units in Newcastle and Tamworth. Police allege the group stole a total of three vehicles during the incidents. Fresh industry modelling suggests the federal government's tax overhaul could cost thousands of jobs and worsen the housing crisis. Construction employment would reportedly fall by more than 3,800 positions, while GDP faces an $864 million hit over 4 years, according to the industry figures. The Master Builders Chief Executive Danita Warne says the changes to negative gearing and capital gains tax discounts will put more pressure on renters.
21: We need to resolve the housing crisis, not by pitting homeowners against renters, but rather we need to be increasing the supply of new homes. And that means reducing supply barriers.
19: US officials say a tentative agreement to extend the ceasefire with Iran for 60 days has been reached, but that it still needs the approval of US President Donald Trump. Iranian state media is rejecting those suggestions that a memorandum of understanding has been drafted with US negotiators. A national health survey has found one in six women know dementia is the leading cause of death specific to women. The study also revealed widespread gaps in factors that can influence dementia risk. Jean Howell's chief executive, Dr. Sarah White, says we urgently need to develop gender-specific information about the disease.
22: Only 3 in 10 were able to answer correctly that having high blood pressure increases your risk. But blood pressure is something that we can manage. We can just get more women to know.
19: Also making news, the state opposition is accusing the Minns government of trying to escape accountability after Labor deferred debate on a bill to require individuals to give evidence before parliamentary committees. In finance, the Dow Jones up 24 points at the close, the Nasdaq up 242, one Australian dollar buying 71.6 US cents.
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23: New South Wales has recorded the first clean sweep in women's state of origin since the expansion to three games. The Sky Blues winning 12-4 in Game 3 on the Gold Coast. Meanwhile, 20,000 Queenslanders have signed a petition to have referee Ashley Klein punted from Game 2 of men's origin. Blues great Ben Elias has told Sports Today it's laughable.
24: They are the biggest whingers of all time, aren't they? They are the most, they're the greatest winners and greatest whingers when they get beat.
23: Daria Kasatkina has advanced to the third round of the French Open, setting up a clash with world number one Aryna Sabalenka. Adam Walton and Kim Birrell are out. In AFL, Jack Gunston kicked 5 goals for Hawthorn in a thrashing of St Kilda. And Aussie Jai Hindley remains fourth overall after stage 18 of the Giro d'Italia through the Prosecco Hills. That's sport. I'm Mike Pearsall.
19: 9:04, that's the latest news and sport.
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25: On the M5 motorway at Revesby, a broken down truck at Citybound before the River Road. It's now taking 25 minutes to travel from Preston's to the M5 tunnel. On the M2 at Baulkham Hills, lanes are back open after an earlier westbound crash, but traffic's heavy both ways. Between North Narrabeen and Oxford Falls, the Waycoast Parkway remains closed due to flooding. At Berkshire Park, St Mary's Road is closed at Stony Creek Road due to flooding. And at Moralia, McClimates Road is closed at the Causeway. Absolutely everything is on sale at Freedom. 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I'm Tim Govis. That's the latest Sydney traffic. 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
0: 2UE Sydney weather.
23: Cloudy with showers becoming less likely throughout the day. A marine wind warning in place. Top of 22 degrees on the coast, 24 in the west. A mostly sunny day tomorrow. Clear skies continuing for Sunday. More sunshine Monday. Morning showers about Tuesday, but sunny again for Wednesday. Right now, 17 degrees in town. Humidity 92%. 17 degrees at Bankstown, Campbelltown and Lucas Heights. 17 also Gosford and Terry Hills. 18 at Penrith.
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Paul George, Ringo, getting us into Friday morning on the 9 o'clock Music Marathon. Welcome to it. Going non-stop up until 10. It's Scotty, Queen on the way next. It's this beautiful stuff from Mark Cole.

Billy Joel. Classic hits to you, we. Talk of a new biopic about Billy coming out in the next few years. It's starting to get some rumours around Hollywood. Billy's not happy, though. Doesn't want that to happen. He's got such an amazing life story, though. The 9 o'clock music marathon rolls on. Little River Band not too far away. Turn this up. Faith Hill at 2UE. I don't

0: late great Chris Rea. Let's dance. As we head up to 10 o'clock, Friday morning, it's Scotty. News headlines on the way. You know we love great classic hits from the 60s, 70s and the 80s. 80s means power drums, big synths and amazing riffs like In Excess. Original Sin on the way. And back to the 70s with Bob Seger. Tom Petty, Manfred Mann, all coming up. Your home of classic hits.
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0: It's 10 o'clock. Good morning. I'm Josh Bryant. A number of MPs believe there's widespread community anger over the federal government's tax changes. Legislation has been introduced into Parliament to rein in the capital gains tax discount and negative gearing deductions. Question Time hit fever pitch yesterday with opposition leader Angus Taylor labelling the Prime Minister an arrogant prick. Federal Independent Di Lee says it's unparliamentary, but it reflects public sentiment.
10: I have no doubt that, Angus was just expressing what a lot of people are saying online, on social media, everywhere anyway. So that's, you know, people are out there say, why can't we say those things?
0: Investigations are underway into what sparked a deadly fire in a unit in Sydney's east. A man died at the scene after being found at the South Coogee property. A separate fire that was burning in Surry Hills this morning has been extinguished, with no reports of any injuries. The US Vice President J.D. Vance says there are still several sticking points to work out before an agreement can be reached to end the war with Iran. Reports earlier citing officials involved in the talks suggested that a memorandum of understanding to extend the ceasefire by 60 days had been locked in, pending approval from Donald Trump. Experts say entry-level homes are not experiencing the same cooling in demand as more expensive properties. Auction clearance rates have fallen significantly amid this year's interest rate rises, but Domain analysis has found those falls have been most significant for higher-priced properties. Domain National Property Editor Alice Stoltz says it's a tale of two markets.
11: If anyone goes to an auction sort of, you know, below the $1 million price point around Sydney at the moment, you will usually see very good buy depth for first home buyer or those price points under $1 million. It's a very different story to prices that are in the $2 million, $3 million.